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1: Hello.
0: Ready to go west side of the 64 track.
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0: There to go, thank you.

0: how many more?
1: Motor 404 clear, fairground eastbound 7764.

0: 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Starting out 10 cars to a couple of 10.
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0: primo.
1: Turn over.
0: Three calls on the couple now, three.
2: Three calls. Left the phone mile and a
0: half. I've had on the boat. I'm on the point at the couple. Still good, two long calls, 5682.
3: Percent showing that you stopped there, is that correct? It looked like it was running time, but do you have a signal now, over? Is it storming there? Well, I'm going to put 16 in for that, because you've been chosen to go north right behind 98, so I don't know why it didn't come in. Be using stupid things over. I have no idea. That said, I never knew that it would get upset. But that was great. I like that statement. Appreciate it. Signal to dish note. I thank you, JF.
0: And good. 75. All right, that's 567-568 clear of all stretch on that pin. To a stop. 410 service center.

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2: Got all of them. 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Main track one, 27.
3: You got a ride over there yet? 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
4: N410.
0: Yeah, we can't get a hold, back a hold of the service center foreman. Derailer still up. Can you call him on the phone or something?
4: Yeah, I'll holler at him.
0: All right, thank you.

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0: All right, down in three. I'll be under 4, 30, 42.
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0: Four more.
1: Four.
0: Three cars, 3101. Two more. Last one.
2: That'd be good when you get him down, 3101.

0: pull pitch two, switching leads, row five, we'll fill it up, put our change in six, ride it in, and I'll have you ride on the west end of five.
1: We got a lane, here we go. 3101 up around the point, got a restricted signal taking straight into the yard. The inspector's clear, good for point, starting back on.
2: I got restricted mode back 20. Restricted signal at Jenkins Street, 3101.

0: 95, 8
1: approach that way, drop that number one, northbound. What is that, 31-01, still clear, 20.
2: 20 miles, 31-01.

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2: Hey, you ready to run this brief? We got bulletin number 49.

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1: JD.
2: 5-4-2-0-4, over.
1: Go ahead, 542.
2: Hey, you ready to run this brief and got bulletin number 49070, 49070, Cuttington and Martin. 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Got lead into CSX 7568. 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DC motor's going to be a CSX 875. First three motors are good, the next three are dead and toast. The DC's good. 5,000 on the liter, 4,000 gallons on the other one. Not a key train, no restrictions. 82 loads, 110 empties, 14,109 on the ton. I'm at lap 918 on the length, loaded up, ready to depart. Got to pull down and get our class 3 over.
1: God, dog, you got enough engines?
2: Hey, I took the whole service center out with me.
1: All right, hopefully enough power with all 7 engines. PDCTO got DP set up correct. Now, what you say you're doing? You pulling out to do class 3 or no?
2: That's right. Got to pull it on out so that he can arm the light, do the class, and get my class 3 done, and we conductor's already on board.
1: All right. Whenever y'all get that done, permission pull from where you stand, signal indication.
2: All right. Permission pull, signal indication.
1: That's right. Here we go. JD.
2: 5-4-2-8, sir.
3: 542.
2: We're going to finish pulling it all out here.
3: 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Have a safe trip.
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0: Are you guys going to spot the emergency crossing for me?
1: I will. I was going to do it right there at the clear that F yard.
0: Yeah, if we can get the emergency crossing that way, 14 go on and do their work.
1: All right.

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0: Delta M410.
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0: 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Yeah, 2 still being worked. 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
2: Yeah, y'all master said we could conventionalize the engine. We just got through doing that, okay?
0: All right, good deal.

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0: Three, do a stop, 3101. Last call, 3101. One. Another half of it. 20 feet. And I'm close enough, 3101 with the 3-step.
1: Up and under 4, 3-step, when it stops, 3101.
2: All right, good test on the edge. I'm over here. 3042.
1: Pick 2.8 there, if you would. Hit that JE. Give me a swing right up here on the diamond, please.
3: 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Come out of 5 with it.
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1: On the point, looking at the crossover line, 3043, and.

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0: Boogity, boogity, boogity, we're ready to go.
1: All right, one C002 is coming up the mid trick. It's by y'all, look for one.
0: Ah, you must light it up green.
1: Well, they're called, so gotta get them down there.
0: I know. Gotta love that precision.
1: Then I would plan on going all the way up to Upton, where 209 will be waiting on you, is what it looks like to me.
0: All right.
1: Thank you. JD.
2: Three cars, 30, 43.

0: right, on the heading in 3043, 4 minutes.
1: Coach Lock, Herbert Bill, number one track. Hold on.

0: double two, two, three, six, six, six, six, six, six, six, six,
1: Jacksonville, answering, over.
2: Yes, sir, this is that Y-261 loaded up on L-795. I don't know if you wanted to swap us over to that or just let me put it in manual on the 1-261.
3: 43856. That's 643856. That one's
2: going to Trenton. I think you make that 6 solid.
3: Making it solid, all right. 3101, 3-step, over.
2: Guy, 3-step,
1: 3101. As they say, consistency breeds excellence.
2: That's right. Attitude reflect leadership, too.
1: Hey, you hit the nail on the head. there's a lot of stuff going on. And you say you're 261's bulletin.

0: All right. Your bulletin's now sitting on 79504 at 2048 JCC, showing you got 67 by 108, 12, 7, 68, 10, 836 on the length. Two motors, plenty of fuel. Calendar day, no defects, expect the track smith to get you in the yard. PTCTO should be operable. And no work in route. What your numbers are in, it'll be signal indication there at South Y. Over.
1: All right, appreciate it.
0: Is there a derailment going on in the yard or something like that?
1: I don't know. I swung that 452 up back of them, man. I don't know what else is going to be going on.
0: That's what he told me. He said, I said, that's a telltale sign you guys got crap going on in the yard.
1: Usually it is, but they don't want to stop the hump, so I don't know.
0: They don't want to stop the hump. Well, you have to get trains in.
1: That's what I'm talking about. How are you going to hump anything?
0: Hey, it's hard to explain a recrew or a switcher when you got four open tracks.
1: I know it.
0: You understand. All right, here we go. Once your numbers are in, everything's good. Okay, depart from my stand.
1: Right, okay, depart from my stand. Signal is safe. Thank you, sir.
0: Thank you, JM.
2: Point seven.
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4: That's good, 452 line to row 6.
5: Yeah, that's good there, 3101. Stop, 3101. Once you get them spun around, I'm up and riding the point, lined up, adjacent tracks in the clouds, back them up, clear on 20, over.
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1: Who needs to then go first?
2: 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You got a C002 that needs to go to Carswell and a 208 that needs to go to Brunel. 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
2: R7. If I got a restriction, track one, it's Brunel going to the south connection in the yard, 3127 northbound.
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0: 3043, all switches are lined, Jackson tracks are clear, point ground, and decoupling. Come on to the 25 decoupling.
1: Went on the ground, everything lined up, everything clear. 25 decoupling, 3043.
2: Thank you.

0: Adult Service Center.
1: Yes, sir. M46204. Got two of them at the wind stand there. Who?
0: So you got who?
1: I got a 3101 north out, facing east. East out, facing east. 5363 trailing, facing west.
2: Yeah, here we go. You should get it down to Derek Queen. Thank you. Can you dispatch Jerry Stone?

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1: That's
0: 3-3-6-3,
1: the westmost.
2: Eastmost, eastmost. Never mind, yeah. Yeah, man, it's been a long day. 5363 westmost, facing west.
1: Be ready now, verify. 72 track to a couple.
2: 72 to the crash. Here we go.

0: one more. Half. Good enough. 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
1: Stretching on the 30, 40.
2: At 95, we're going to have a little extra left over. We'll shove it in 6, couple up, cut there in, shove it in the clear. I'll be eyes.
0: Hold your hands, 30, 43. Right. 43, clear all tracks. Bump it up to you. You need about 5 feet.
1: Clear all tracks, 5 feet, 30, 43.

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This is the mode, this is 7568M, 542 Northbound. Five more.

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1: Five more.

0: 410, T12, T13, all the way. Job brief for that dispatcher. X02, I'll be watching east end.
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0: Good
1: day, Bill. Yeah, your radio's breaking up. I can't read you. 4524. 4524, all right, thank you.

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1: Yeah, 208.
0: 208, over.
1: Yeah, M208-04, Maddox and Bass on duty. 2100, book number 49459, lead engine Civic P299, 4300 gallons, second engine Civic T7201, 4300 gallons, zero load, 50 empty, total car, 50 tons, 2593, length 4898, not a G train, every three sufficient fire, fuel, CO50Z up, running, ready to go north when you take it.
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1: All right, you have a good night, 208.
0: All right, yeah, thank you, Jay, dispatcher, Jackson.

3-1-3-1-3-1-3-1-3-1-3-1-3-1-3-1-3-1-3-1-3-1-3-1-3-1-3-1-3-1-3-1-3-1-3-1-3-1-3-1-3-1-3-1-3-1-3-1-3-1-3-1-3-1-3-1-3-1-3-1-3-1-3-1-3-1-3-1-3-1-3-1-3-1-3-1-3-1-3-1-3-1-3-1-3-1-3-1-3-1-3-1-3-1-3-1-3-1-3-1-3-1-3-1-3-1-3-1-3-1-3-1-3-1-3-1-3-1-3-1-3-1-3-1-3-1-3-1-3-1-3-1-3-1-3-1-3-1-3-1-3-1-3-1-3-1-3-1-3-1-3-1-3-1-3-1-3-1-3-1-3-1-3-1-3-1-3-1-3-1-3-1-3-1-3-1-3-1-3-1-3-1-3-1-3-1-3-1-3-
53061. That's the 53061. 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

0: 4 now, 618.
1: 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I'll be eyes and ears.
0: Sam, you got your eye on the front.
1: That's right.
0: That's it. Not good on.
2: Hot 10 lined up, that's right through you, clear.
0: Right.

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0: over.
2: Weight cross with 85 loads and 83 empty, 13151 on the tonnage, 10,600 feet. Bulletin number 49379, Wilson & Saunders on duty at 2000, head end horsepower, and PCC and trip off are up and running. You're ready to depart.
0: You gotta get the brake test button pushed, no defects, expect tractive effort, is that correct, over?
2: Yeah, we got an armed light due to class 3, and that'll be it.
0: Alright, so no defect, no traction motors cut out, we're good to go that way, is that correct, over?
2: Yes, sir, that's correct.
0: Well, with that said, did you say all head end power?
2: Yes, sir, that's correct.
0: Holy smokes. That said, you should have a light right now to start your move. Signal indication, have a good trip. Over.
2: All right, appreciate your help.
0: Yeah, I'm figuring right now, I'm just going to lay it on the line. I've got the light turning the corner for you at Nahana. 92 is coming to begin, so it's an hour away from me. And add another hour and 20 minutes to Nahana. So if you can't make it up there in 2 hours, let me know.
2: Okay, we'll do it.
0: Thank you, JM.
2: All right, appreciate it, fellas.

0: 410A Tower, headed toward the lake. Already talked to dispatcher.
1: I y'all have a safe trip, 14.
0: All right, thank you.
2: Bottom 12 minutes. Until 8 clear, Herbert Hill, track 1, 299.

0: Back on there, Scott.
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0: 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Still on that code 2 a little bit.

0: Yeah, stopping. Step, 3127.
1: Feel good. 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
0: Yeah. Through the shop when we get clear, when we get ready.
2: CFX detector, milepost 591.5. 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

0: Riverside Service Center. 1605 on the west end of 4 with 7386 in the lead, DB.
1: I channel one.

0: big gallons are in it.
1: A 900 on the bottom one on that 7141 and 3710 on the 3127.

0: have the bug, the number 49373. Two motors on the head, one on the bottom. Got 16194 on the center, 16260 on the foot, 114 loads, air empty. No work. The bottom line is working, down the page, down the chain, ready to go.
1: Which end is the paint on?
0: On the north end.
1: North end. All right, signal location.

0: No, not yet.
1: I got some movement going on. Give me just a second. Clear. Haywood, track 1, 299, over.

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1: Go ahead.
0: From DOT, please.
2: Well, that means that's it.

0: Dispatch Jacksonville answering.
1: 702
0: Dave, this is Q6, good lottery numbers, and that's all the information I need. It'll be a signal indication once 410 gets out of the way. His rear end should be clearing in the next 10 minutes. I'm guessing maybe 15 to get that brake test done. But as soon as he clears, I understand paint's on the north end, and you guys have a good trip. I'll let Moncrief know you're coming, over.
1: I understand, yeah. Moncrief already knows they've been texting me since before I got on duty. Apparently, we need to go down to fire impact.
0: You're going A-line. I got you. I wasn't planning on running any other way.
1: I just can't ever remember which way we go with the paint to face a certain way.
0: If the paint's on the north end, which is what it is, correct?
1: Yes, paint's on the north end.
0: Okay, if the paint's on the north end, it's A-line every time. If the paint's on the south end, you got to run the long way to, you got to run the Callahan and the back door into the ring. Into Moncrief. Well, right now, you're lit all the way to Callahan once that guy gets out of the way. I think you had a chance.

0: test out, service center.
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1: I go ahead.
0: A derailer down. Bring him on in to 74.
1: I 74 here, Ben.

390 over. Y'all clear to go. Hold up. Let that one on 261 get in the 74 track.

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0: 491 8 Tower.
1: Hey, Zach.
0: Yeah, we at the junction whenever you can get us in, though.
1: Yeah, they got one going through town. I'm going to try and work on you a lot. I'll get you down here to the west end of our yard track, but I got to finish up on this one here to get you in here all the way.
0: Okay. Head and power got this high wide on the head.
1: Copy that.
2: Yeah, 740.

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1: I appreciate it.
2: And 492 Server Center.
0: Go ahead.
2: When we can, like to come out the east end of 64 track and then head west out the Glenskey.
0: Clear to go.

0: Charlie 17, Bravo.
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0: C002 got approved south way cross. Track number 2 south.
2: Would have been clear already, but we had a 25 back there for some reason over the switch, but it's not on the train message. Clearing them now for you.

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0: 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Here we go.
2: Throw a handle.

0: M491 mechanical power crossover to row 8, talking with me at the west end.
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0: To fill up 8, put a change in 9.
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1: Y'all should be clear.

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0: Saturday AM, 491, permission to swing XO2 when you reach the west end. I'll be watching the east, the filler up for a change in nine.
1: All right, right on out to west end.

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0: 491, Eni's up here on the XO2 T21, holding clear the tunnel switch. 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
1: Okay, alright.

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1: M209,
0: baby. 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
1: They're running up 125 around.
0: That's right.
1: I can take you out.
0: That's correct, over. 125, they'll come around you. I'll bring you down behind.
1: 904, when you're ready.
0: M209-03,
1: over.
0: 209-03, over. Right, 125 will come around you. Once he gets around you, I'll follow you down there.
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0: 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Carl Tracks, release 3-8 head number.
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0: What's that phone number?
1: Please.
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3: Alright, yeah, we got permission, looking out. 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

0: That's all I need. I'm stopping on 7109.
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0: Lee 3 Staff, Ted Frank, 7109.
1: Marker in place, coming up. 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
0: Georgia, bro. 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
1: They gave it to him at Fitzgerald. 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

0: 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Oh, try actually 3, step ahead, separate. Alright, 491 A Tower, ready to come back out of RO9.
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1: Yeah, 604, right shot, 8-10.
2: Hey, Ter.
1: Yeah, how we looking?
2: It's going to be a minute. I get my hump job around and I get y'all in.
1: Understand. Thanks, sir. 604 out.
0: You doctor.
1: Go in, Vince. 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Let the hospital get it.
0: So close. Release 370 conflict, clear all phone data.

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0: This is 605 at the service center. 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Swap out with 61.
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0: Oh. 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
1: Come back off this row one and double back to 10.
2: I'm on over row one. Switching lead toward the light.
1: Mission out, switching lead toward the light. Thank
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1: Row 1, 213.
2: All right, track 72 to the marker, tie down to east. Here we go.
3: Back through the pocket that way and get my hump job on his next track.
1: Okay.
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0: 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No defects. Repeat. 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Total axles 514. Detector out.
1: Sir, Santa Clara West, and derailer.
2: I 125 to the A South.
3: Okay.
2: Yeah, we are passing Herbertville. What are we swapping out at?
3: Northwest.
2: All right.

0: 492 HR.
1: Hey,
0: 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So I'm trying to see where to drop the conductor down there.
1: You can drop them down there on the other side of the pocket. Once you get on straight rail right there on T13 on the other side of the pocket, I'll show you back from the other side of the pocket. I'll run you through the pocket back to T10.
0: Gotcha. 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
1: Yeah, that's right. We're clearing the shop.
0: All right, 10-4. I just want to make sure y'all weren't still out there floating around.
2: This is a 10-492 approach, Rice Junction, northbound San Clemente.

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1: 5310.
0: Yeah, you swapping out of 61 and 605 right now?
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1: Alright.
0: Thank you.
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0: Frank, 2 inches, Kadogo. 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
1: ATOP, ATOP,
2: 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Hold on 1 second.
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2: 16 call.

0: 3204.
1: Yeah, 492-04.
0: I got Allen and Savage on duty at 2205. Got dispatcher bulletin 49537. I got 70 lows, 69 empties, 11,474 on the tonnage, 9,022 on the length. We are heading. We have enough horsepower trapped ever to get to Savannah. Both units have over 4,000 gallons. PTC is operative. Looks like this TO is bad. I'm going to have to call and get a number. But anyway, we have no word to be performed en route, and we got to pull ahead to get our light armed. Over.
1: All right, no work. I'm going to show the...
0: That's correct. No work, and got over 4,000 gallons, over 4,000 in both.
1: All right, get it armed up. Let's go.
0: Permission to receive where we stand, civil communication. Thank you.

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0: Fire Service Center Supervisor, over.
1: Go ahead, over.
0: 2 coming east way, we're clear to make turn, over.
1: Clear.
0: Test that out, over.

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1: RM 605.
0: Can I tell you about your mount order?
2: We got it. It's the dial 74253.
0: Yeah, just make sure you have it. Set it over in 09 if they run. 97, 12, 492 clear.
2: We'll set it over in 09.
0: That's right.
2: Oh, that's great.

0: Eight Tower.
1: How are you?
0: Good evening, where are you?
1: Bolt team, hang out over there on the north side, help 605 set their bat order out.
0: All right.
2: Chris, also going around, help that 605.
1: All right. Should be 209, Missy, that's going to need a ride out there around Carswell.
0: All right.
1: Ain't no rush, 125 still sitting up there.
0: Ain't in a rush either.
3: Three, three, seven.

0: 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Number 2 track car as well, stop by.
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0: Yeah, 604. Over.

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From a 928.

West inbound, verify 73 track to the marker. Tie your eastmost handbrake, knock down DP if you got it. That's correct.

M4-9204, got a medium clear, Brunswick Junction, Jessup to Brunswick, Maine, CSXT 387, eastbound out.

I turn that breaker to jog on that second engine for me so that batteries don't shut down. Appreciate it. And no problem.

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0: M605, Acon.
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0: I just want to confirm. This thing's DP'd. We're putting it at the north end of the point, west end of the point.
1: What's to come out with that again, I'm sorry?
0: This thing's set up as DP. It's going at the fours to point for DP.
2: Sorry about it. Dispatcher bulletin 49664. Got 63 loads and zero entries, 11,647 tons, 11,253 feet. Not a key train, no additional restrictions. TOPGC work. Three engines on the head, two of them online, third one's dead in tow. I got about 1,400 gallons, no work in route. Ready to go. Over.
3: Alright, signal indication following 492.
2: Alright, following 492. Which way did he go?
3: Brunswick route. I got three trains on the Jessup sub right now.

0: then I should be fine if y'all want to do it that way.
1: All right. Thank you.
2: It's going to take a little bit longer. Is there any way we could just set it out on the bottom, or what's wrong with that?
0: Don't matter to me.
2: I'll be over there helping.
0: And however y'all want to do it, go.
1: All right. Well, we're going to get back to four. All right, 7386, whenever you like. All right, clear all tracks, line up. Ditch tracks, here's come back to pick up.

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1: Hey there, Jerry of All Trades, I-125. We job brief with GE. We ready to blast off, Jerry.
0: That's your signal, first and foremost. What are you saying?
1: Thank you, buddy. What you working there for?
0: Well, you gotta work somewhere. This is where he said to go.
1: Next board.
0: That's right.
1: I gotcha. Okay, buddy, we'll talk to you soon.
0: All right, y'all be good. Dispatch Jack's out.

0: 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Stand up.
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1: Ah, 125-03-7019, clear. Buzzard Junction, taking a scenic route, Brunswick Sub, eastbound and out.

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1: Six.
0: Go ahead, Jimbo. 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
1: Effect. 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
0: Proceed, have a VO2 check. Yes, 209.
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0: 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Clear signals, fairground, eastbound out.
1: I-73A, clear all tracks, set tracks clear, come back to the takeoff.

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1: Nope.
0: I might still probably ain't let it here yet. 61 will need a ride to Dairy Queen, probably here about, I don't know, about 15 minutes or so. Go get on a train coming up to Dairy Queen.
1: All right.
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1: Yeah, JD, it's at Y-295-04, over.
0: Y-295-04, over.
1: Letting you know we have got your main switch off of one line and lock back for you. We'll be inside of Scruggs off of U.S. Rail here.
0: Understand, if they line lock back for my movement, you are off the main and in the clear. Over.
1: That's correct.
0: I appreciate it, guys.
1: We'll give you a call. We ready to come back out. We got to do a pull-in spot movement here tonight.
0: All right, you'll shout at me when you're ready to go back home. I appreciate it. Y'all be safe out there.
1: 295 out.
0: Jay, smash Jay out.
1: I'm back with you.
2: Over there,
3: bro. All right, clear all tracks, police and brake stab. Got that brake slip?
4: Gotcha.

0: Yeah, this is Jumbo. I had a two packer leave out a little while ago. You should be clear. Just keep your eyes open.
1: Hot 808, we're both in the clear. Shove on the test and that for you. Get over there, three steps, huh?

0: 605, 8 House.
1: 8 Owl.
0: Yes, sir, we want to make sure we're all right to sling out 3, double to 4.
1: That's right, come on, talking to me at East Tennessee 12.

0: 1-8000.
1: Sure.
0: Yeah, we're coming at you with just under 12,000 feet, and we got about 30 minutes till we go bumpkin. Oh.
1: Okay, DC over.
0: Yeah, we do have a DP over.
1: Alright, speak to Wash about her shortly, come swap out, would you?
0: Alright, appreciate it.

0: M605, 8 house.
1: 8 there.
0: Hey, yes, sir. Red just went out of 13.
1: Come on, want to talk to Med 8 and take the wheel.
2: M457
1: today,
2: tower
1: red cool,
2: this
1: 11
2: over, 12
1: and 12. Come on, talk to him, hit the buggy.
2: Back to the truck.
0: All right,
2: 7368 is going to play around. All right, I'll raise you. 37, clear.
0: Come in there, 7368.

0: town when you come out there.
1: You're going to make me look at that tonograph, ain't you?
0: That's your job, look.
1: I'm like Rain Man. I already know that kind of stuff.

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3: Yes, sir. Seeing what it's looking like for us, one and a hold on.
2: Just waiting to see when Lake Cross can take you in. They still got to hop on that 409 Eddie and drag it in.
3: Is it okay if I stop on the main line?
2: Yeah. 126, come behind. You can hold up there. I'll let you know if I need you to pull in them.
3: It is okay to hold up the main line.
2: Okay, you can hold up on the main right now.
3: All right, here we go.

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1: Go ahead.
0: Coming up to Buddy Cross.
1: At P-20 toward that south connection.
0: All right, say that he's on up to the south connection.
1: That's right.
0: All right.
1: M605, 8 towers. 1213 towards that freight lead. 1213 freight lead station.
2: Looking at about 15 of them now. 808.
1: All right, 15.
3: M209 clear. Southbound clear to Diamond, 3460.
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0: 261 on 409's train. We was on our bulletin number, last bulletin number was under a L79504. If you want to put us under that 409 now.
1: Bulletin 49285.
0: Yes, sir, that's correct.
2: Them dropped off over the 7 south side, Nathan Hill.
3: All right.
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0: 0115 AMH, that 49285 bulletin is now under M40901. Thank you, sir.
1: You're welcome. They ready to take you in?
0: I'm not sure. I see somebody going across the diamond, but I ain't sure if you want to call them or I can call them whatever you want to do.
1: Yeah, I'll call them, see what they got.
0: All right. Signal indication when we get it.
1: That's right.
0: All right, thank
2: you. Alpha.
4: All right, 30 feet. 10 a.m.

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1: Howard, I'm going to take you down to Brunswick Junction. You want to go to the side, or you can take that light back and go down the main?
0: We'll go down the main if we can.
1: All right, take it down north end home.
0: All right, we're stopped.
2: All right, 808, drop that preset. We both get a clear ground point for all the tracks. He's on back in about a hole and a couple.
3: All down, triple, 808.

0: All right, three more in that couple, 808. Two cars now, two. One more now. 30 feet. 20. 15. 10 more. 5 more. Clear cut though. Alright, you got him. Precept.
1: Precept, either way. You want me to call Carson?
0: Yeah, you go ahead. Alright. Just hold a precept.
1: I got to hold a precept, anyway. Well, 7368. I understand you're in the clear all tracks. You're releasing that three-step. Let me get this recovered.

0: 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Give me that lot number when you get a chance.
1: Hey, 7368, won't get this here right. Let's go to 20 yellow net dispatcher.

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1: 605, Dispatch.
0: M605-04.
1: Yes, sir, M605-04. I don't do this too often, but, Hey, we're about to swing over to out to set out a bad order. I want to make sure you're ready for us, but figure we can get that job briefing in.
0: All right, go ahead with your briefing.
1: Yes, sir. I really don't do this enough. You got Rogers and Bowles, on duty at 2300. Dispatcher bulletin 49623.

0: with your briefing.
1: Yes, sir. I really don't do this enough. You got Rogers and Bowles. On duty at 2300. Dispatcher bulletin 49623. Train info. We got 82 loads, 104 empties, 13423 on the tonnage, 11338 on the length. Two on the head. We do have DP 100 deep. Sufficient fuel, sufficient power, no further restrictions. We do have this bad order that we're setting out. And not a key train. I believe we got everything covered.
0: All right, plenty of power, plenty of fuel, one bad order set out, not a key train.
1: That's correct, sir. PTC and TO are operational.
0: All right, I understand. I threw some signals up there. Take them as you need them, over.
1: All right, understand. You're ready for us. What it's waiting like. Thanks, sir.
0: Thank you, Special.

0: All right, 7368, I got enough air if you're ready for it. That's right, you got my air back if you're ready for it. Clear all tracks, all right, go ahead. I'm going to check what I
1: have. M605.
0: Yes, sir. Just want to make sure we're about to swing over and send that bad order out. Make sure we're good.
1: Come on, we're all the way to friendly, lightweight.
2: All right, 808, drop at 3, we both in the clear. Swing it on out when you're ready.
3: All right, you want to pick up for now, or you going to come up here across it?
2: Hope it's 7, 8 hour. Need to swing it on out, or pick up at Brunel, where you want to get on it at?
1: Yeah, you can head on around Brunel.
2: All right, Brunel it is.

0: for 261 there yet on this 409.
1: Yeah, come on, one of those. Switching lead, row 12, come off ahead of the DP, in 11.
0: 211.

0: Yes, right. Cool.
1: 6 should be. She has drop 409 for off the service center.
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1: Keep on dragging on it, Wayne, until they can get to your lot. If we have to, we'll go to South Waycross and get on it.
2: Yeah, I got a light. I'm already pulling around that crossing now.
1: I'm saying just keep pulling on it until he can get to it to arm your lot, and we'll get wherever you stop. We'll get to you.
2: No, I got you. I got you.
1: Yeah, you could probably be around South Waco by the time he gets where you are in your life, and we'll get on right there.

0: 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It's not been 100 days, but it's pretty 35 stuff out.
1: Twenty cars.

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6: Got a 3-step car space if you need it. 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
0: It's good right here. We got an inbound train coming through.
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0: 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How many? 7386. Can't hear you, 7386. That half car for 605-7386.
1: That's right.
2: Just give 3 steps right where it is.
0: All right,
1: give 3 steps, he'll turn out where it's at.

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1: All right. 16,000 tons.

0: Or if I asked y'all, no, y'all all hit in, correct?
1: That is correct.
0: All right.
2: Bruce, did you say I was needed anywhere?
0: Yeah, head around here to row 11. Left center row 11, yep, 61 out.
2: All right, you said east end?
0: West end be fine.
2: All right.
0: Okay. All right, one call.
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0: CSXM 691 and 04, lead into CSXT 3335. Slow approach, Jenkins Street, southbound on.
1: I got him under 4 2 call.
2: All the way, full pitch, dead, knock him off.
1: All right, knock him off. Ground clear, one a couple, 7 3 8 2.

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2: 158, thank you, release the state clear, thank you, 808.
3: Let me give you a heads up. You got to the 49 up there, that big car.
4: All right, thank
3: you. Private line against you.
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5: Got it away, Jimmy.
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1: 3 step in place, 7386.

0: 541 to the H Tower. Who
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2: What's going with?

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1: Got air at 261, over.
0: You on that light up, 7386? No, we're not going to warm it up, but we're going to get in at 5. Right at the cross, I ain't sure which one it is.
1: Go ahead. Go ahead there, Ben.
2: Do we put an ECN on 12?

0: Okay, let me see if I can zoom in on it. Speed DOT, I don't think that's y'all DOT though.
1: M605. M605. Where's that head in at?
2: Yeah, I don't know the name of this crossing. I'm right on the crossing, right at Bright Junction.
1: Alright. Nickel.
2: I believe that's it.
3: 2604 Vance Rose at the river, 5120 Tello.
0: Yeah, y'all should be good. Vance, where y'all at?
3: Alright,
4: see us,
3: we only
4: need
3: 3-7.
4: Got 3-7,
5: 2-6-1.
4: I figured we should have been clear. I wasn't complaining, but I thought we would be. What Scott Hanna told me.
1: Yeah.
2: Uh, 7386, I'm gonna go over the car inspector.
1: All right.

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1: Timmy, y'all be lined up T4. All right, I just talked to him. Thank you, though.
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0: 33, 35, I'm clear of all other riding. You got to restrict it. Come on back. Get on 20. Start now. Here's your...
1: Go for 20. Here we go.
2: It should be over there somewhere.
3: Yeah, bless you.
2: Mister, you probably know today. We'll shove back enough to clear it. That big tire and you headed that bottom fence.
0: We're moving 33-35.
2: Why'd you stay vent?
4: Got Morrison King on duty. Bulleted ID 49739. Lead locomotive is going to be 808. Got a DP 3014 on duty. 0001. Got 59 loads, 59 empties. Got 100 loads. Tons going to be 15544 on the tonnage. Our length is 11609. 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
2: 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Got you at 648, track 6.

0: 6:48, track 64, 157 in the lead. Okay.
1: All right, man.

0: 335, unclear ball, drop to my 3. Come on back, 2 cars, 2 to a couple.
1: Brown, clear ball track, 3-7, coming back, 2 to the couple, 335.
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0: Half, 33, 35.

0: feet. 33, 35, that'll be good. 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
1: No defect.
2: Are you clear in SO2 now?
3: Yeah, I'm by it, Clay, too. I'm just coming by it.
0: That's a good stretch. That's 691 8th hour.
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1: Anything?
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0: 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Step over there to the boulevard, my ride. The ride should be on the boulevard somewhere around you.
1: Alright, if I can get over there.
2: 37, not going to check 3335.
0: Probably about 6 or 7 more.
3: Yeah, yeah.
0: Uh-huh. Cop. 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
1: 41 over.
0: Tie it down, I'll send you a ride shortly.
1: Time breaks over.

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1: 7386 North Avenue, that's clear. 7386, head into conductor. Hey, go ahead. That's right, PTC's in.
2: I got 2 dozen next crossing.

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0: Hey, Tar.

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1: Yeah, I just wanted to throw it out here. Got it all together, armed up, and got the conductor back on the head, and proceeding north.
2: I understand, legs hung, buttons pushed, conductors on the head. Permission to pull from where we stand, looking for signals, though.
1: Permission to leave from where we stand, looking for signals. Thank you.
2: Thank you, Special Jack. Somebody out.

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0: You got 3-step on 2-6-1. You can cross over when you're ready.
2: All right.
0: All right, release your 3. Let me know when you cross over 12 or better. DP's in 12. You should be clear before we get over there.
2: All right, yeah, I'm probably coming over now.
0: Okay.

0: Hey Ray, come off of a lead. 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
1: You sure do, yes sir.

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1: Go ahead. R12 when you can.
2: Brooklyn.
1: I ain't signaled there at 261, back to road 12.

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0: Out here in Dairy Queen, whenever you get a spot done.
1: Alright, I have it. Are two short?
2: Be under 4 there, 261.

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0: episode, bro. 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Or the show.
1: Riding, he was flipping in the clear
0: point. Yeah, 8 hours. Go ahead.
1: Where do you need me at?
0: 426 at the server center. I need a ride out to Dairy Queen.
1: All right, headed that way.

0: Walker.
1: Okay. Y'all have a good one. Fire, clear Haywood, 16, 73 out of Chief North.
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0: Hear me? They're pulling out a three now. I'm going to put y'all on a three. Just give me a second.
1: All right.
0: Running from 7113, right?
1: Yeah, that's right. We DP. They both facing west.
0: All right.

0: and that hero. Let me hear like, come on, man. Go in there and isolate that interval. And 648
1: at
0: that 8th hour.
1: Hey, sir.
0: Hey, we ready to come out and serve, center on the wind team.
1: Mission out, looking out, mission on the tunnel, 97 P-12, get around there.
0: All right, mission out, looking out, mission on the tunnel, line up P-12 when we get over there.
1: I believe y'all have a bad order also when y'all get over there and y'all,
0: Say again,
1: I believe y'all got a bad order in y'all's track too when y'all get over there, just give me a shout.
0: Okay. And I'm back with you, bro. You wasn't over there listening, was you? You got permission to come out. You got permission on the tunnel line yourself. P12, you got a bad order to set out when you get over there. I told you. Holler at him when he get over there. He'll tell you what it is. 648 servicing.
2: Hello.
0: Ready to head out the west end, though?
2: I'll give it a second.
3: Go ahead. How many engines y'all got, 648?
0: Three.
3: They got three of them, man. All right, let's hurry up, man.
2: Timmy, over.
3: All right.
2: Y'all come on across that sea road.
3: All right.
2: Sea road now, verify.
3: Say, come on back, Vince. I think it said 73 a while ago.
2: Yeah, just come across the derailer and hold up. They got to bring three out of 73 and go in the west end of 5.

0: yeah, stop. 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
1: All right. Timmy, they're coming out with three out the west gate. When they get into 565 and clear up, and come on into three and come.
2: Five, clear.
0: 73,
2: come. 373, 82, 4.

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0: Rig Tuffle.
1: Sir, sir, call me on 648. 261's coming in at 73. They're coming in that west end now. As soon as they clear up, y'all will be clear to go west.
2: Clear to go when 261 gets
1: in. That's right. My guys are coming in the 5 right there next to you. When they clear and then 261 clears into 73, y'all clear to go. West end down, 648 verified.
0: Amen.
1: 691 over. What's the first one across that derail? That the one you're running from?

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0: Got anything on the head in? 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
1: Check right quick, Al. 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
0: Think you'll get to it. 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

0: 13 up.
1: Under 4, when you're ready.

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1: Yeah. 15 of them.

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1: Gonna see what we can do, cuz.
2: Reach up side.

0: 348 ATA. ATA. 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
1: You ready for it?
0: Yeah, that's right.
1: CIBX 172114. 172114. About 20 cars, see.
0: CIBX 172114, about 20 from the head.
1: That's right.
0: Alright, ZL9, I guess.
1: Yes, sir.
2: I'm going to go quick. I'm done. 7308.

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1: Outbound crew on I-12604. Got Bradshaw and Yarborough. We holding bulletin number 49871 with 77 messages ready to tell you about our train, over.
2: All right, what you got?
1: Yes, sir. We got two of these CSX engines tonight. Got a 5120 in the lead. It's got 3780 on the fuel. Got a CSX 3445. We're not a key train. We got PTC and TO working. Got 32 loads, 4 empties. Trailing tons 5755, length 7,073 feet long. Loaded up, ready to go, over.
2: All right. Got one going in the yard as soon as it clears. Signal location, over.
1: All right, I understand. Thank you, sir. You have a good

0: 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Got a CSX 3445. We're not a key train. We got PTC and TO working. Got 32 loads, 4 empties. Trailing tons 5755, length 7,073 feet long. Loaded up, I'm ready to go, over.
1: All right. Got one going in the yard as soon as it clears. Signal location, over.
0: All right, I understand. Thank you, sir. You have a good morning.
1: You too. See you.

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1: Go ahead.
0: Coming up on Nickel Street, dope.
1: Got North Connection Road 2. North Connection Road 2, we'll set a change over to 1, 2 to 1.
0: Alright, I understand. Coming in to 2, putting the change in 1. Alright, here we go.

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1: Over.
0: That's the West End.
1: Who's this?
0: Y399, 2418.

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1: Go ahead.
0: I'm about to turn on Carswell now.

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What's wrong with that 2418? Man, you got to know stuff like that.

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Got approach video. 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

0: Travis, Cincinnati Tower.
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0: 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You gonna be ready for us? Come on out.
1: Right now, the west end of 2, R13, reaching towards that tunnel.
0: Alright, 2 and 13, just done, able to.

of that too. I-126, 04, got a medium clear, 9000, northbound.

1003 to get him in the clear. 70, 70 308.

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1: Are
2: we looking on the other end, that one? Like we got them all in?
1: I have no clue. I can't see anything on that end of the yard.
2: Alright.
1: He's pulling on, he should be close to it, but I think he's probably right around the buggy.
2: Go ahead and put about 50.
1: Got me, about 3 or 4 more just to be safe.
2: Alright, we'll do so. Then clear about right there, Rick.
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0: minute process on that 7308. You got that 3-6?
1: How you doing over there, Kendrick? What did you say now?
0: Pump Brian Clay, all traffic, listen at 3, pinch light coming to you. Here we go.

0: Brake car living to clear that.
1: That's right, living to clear.
0: This track is clear as well.
2: What's that cut car number you come up with? 515.
1: CC4395.
2: 914.
3: 1.5.
1: 308. Can you have the power wheel up far enough, or do I need to come up some more?
0: What you cut out right there at the buggy crossing?
1: Yeah, I'm talking about, am I up far enough on the circuit so that he can line us back in the one?
0: Probably have to get almost on this side here before he can line.
2: Yeah, your bomb by had to be on that R13 switch.
1: Give me three more calls if you can. All
0: right, three.
4: Hey, Steve. 12604, got it clear. I'm in 2, no line.
1: Give me one more,
2: That's good right there, 515, turn them around, row 1, open trip.
1: Alright, 7308, he's down right there. He said
0: that's good.
5: Alright,
0: stop it.
5: Down 3, 8, 10, 20, car, 1500.

0: 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Detector out.
1: 2D bags on them. Out 26. 126. 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

0: Everson, you can come on across that crossing right here. I got one engine coming out of 73. When he gets out, you can come on in. Copy that, Area 299.
1: 20, get moving to your domain.
0: Got one engine coming out. He gets out of 3 and goes down the east ladder. Y'all be clear to come into 73, tie handbrake, to the derailleur, tie handbrake. You'll get that 8255. On the east end of 2.
1: Over 20 more, 2-0, 7-3-0.
2: 3-7-0-1-5-7.

0: CCBA。
1: It's around 20. I don't have an exact number on it. About 20, 25-ish maybe. I done moved it out and I done showed it out the track, so I'm not sure how deep it is. What car number you at now? Should be right around there somewhere. Leaf wood, I think it's behind that string of tanks that's ahead of you.
0: Traveling on that 7308.

Southwest Cross, on track 2, northbound direction out.

0: Hey, tire M515, whenever you're ready, mission out of 1R13, tunnel to the shop, looking out.
1: Alright, I say, was everything good right? Got permission out of this 1213 to the tunnel to the shop. Here we go.
2: Who you got over there, Chad? Mr. Johnson. I mean, Mr. Jones.
1: I gotta be Rick.
2: Okay, what up, Jones?
1: What's going on, man? I'm trying to stay out of trouble. Alright, 7308. On the ground and clear, listen at 3. So.
2: Standpoint, ground and clear, I'll listen 3, knocking the chicken.
1: Yeah, I know it.
0: Car 399. Coming over there.

0: 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Come on in, 3.
1: Yeah, thanks, yeah.
0: 8 through 55 and 62 on E10.

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1: Here we go.
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0: que você morre, né, Benjamin?
1: Today, Steve, I want 2604. Got to clear the bowling northbound.
2: You don't hear me?
1: You off if we can or work? What? I said you off if we can or work?
2: That's right. He's up here.
1: I'm all day now. So if my all day was supposed to be today and tomorrow, but I have to drive home when I get off. I just have to. Whatever, the rest of the weekend off.
3: I got you first anyway.
1: No, I ain't been invited nowhere. I don't wreck. Tried to be still a place, but I don't say it didn't do no good. I went out here yesterday and looked, ain't that good?
3: I got you.
1: Working or are you off?
3: I'm working, man. I'm working. We go to the hotel down here, get out about on our rest, and then rock pitch and shut down. So I'll probably be home tomorrow evening sometime.
1: I got you. Yeah, we made a bunch of hell away, but I don't like working in them off days.
4: All right.
1: Yeah, I got you. Yeah, they.
5: All right.
1: Kind of short tonight, ain't you? Yeah, we...

0: Back over. Yeah, just call me when you're ready to go.
1: Yeah, hey, Cameron.
2: Please.
1: Can I get to him from the T-10 side?
2: Yes, ma'am. He'll be over there on the T-10 side.
1: All right.
0: Five
3: 15 03 calling that 3 Center. Bring it over. Got four coming at the West End derailer. Over. 6 L 1904. Clear different signal for Jamestown on 1 North.
0: 515 was first one across the derailer. Yeah, 5109, that's dead in total.
2: Four got a clear pole
0: on northbound. Can you give me them from the first one across west? The 7308. Second out is a 848. And third out is a 7278.

there, man.

0: transferred.
1: 349 was released. Oh, my goodness.
0: Man, I was even worried. I'm ready for what you get.
1: Yeah, I've only held us about 2.5 hours. But ETO number 84907-64903-804, Jacob Bell, release authority, all objections. NAS, NF, and all confused, switch south, MD, my name.
0: 84907-64903 with 804 Jacob Tower, store on all track, and ASG, NF interlock and switch, stop in DuPont, clear limits, correct over.
2: That's correct, engineer agrees.
0: Agrees, 0422 SAM,
1: over. 0422 SAM, 81 number 84986-64903-804 Jacob Tower, limits, correct all track, switch south in DuPont, 2 SAS, first time.
0: 84986-64903-804, JK South, restore all track, switch, stop in DuPont, that day is broken, it's all you own, your clear limits, correct over.
2: Last track, engineer agrees.
0: Agrees one final time, 0423 SAM, over.
1: 0423 SAM, thank you, sir, have a good night.
0: Appreciate the run, y'all. Yep, have a good rest of night, guys.
3: JD, dispatcher Jax. 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

0: Professor Jacks.
1: Yes, sir. Y-261, we're loaded up on this M-541-02. Gonna see if you wanted to make these bulletins under them or what. We had them under M-40901, bulletin number 49285.
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1: Go ahead for that 515,
0: nope. West end down, verify. 72 track to a couple. Leave them hanging.
1: Copy that, Rick.
2: Dex, equipment defect detector. Filed up.
0: 72 track to a couple. When you couple up, stretch on them, make sure you got them. No handbrake, leave them hanging. We're going to get right on them. You'll be hanging out on the ladder by about an inch and a half.
2: Ball 3, 4, 8. End of transmission.
0: Zero down, verify.

0: All right.
1: Say something.

0: all know. Anything up there to come out tonight?
1: It's showing 21 in the scale track, but it's showing 130 something in the damn OO, which I think they're the cars that Ben and them took up yesterday.
0: One time.
1: That's what I figured. He didn't show on place and then put them back at Fitzgerald.

0: there that solidify again, you can do it about 10 times before it ain't no good. We're going to, as soon as we get a pan to turn it back into a block like it's supposed to be, and shoot some oil with it.
1: Yeah, I may try to get some subsonic rounds at 72 and see what it'll do.
0: Yeah. When we get the block. I just ain't found a pan. I need a damn pan 16 inches long and 6 by 6. It needs to be smooth, you know, because if you angle it or whatever. I tell you, it's pretty impressive to hear it hit that stuff.
2: Take how far we are, so I'm gonna stop you short.
0: Alright. Yeah, I'm gonna take me off day when I get to the house, Chris.
2: Alright, bye.
3: I would.
0: So I'm taking me off day when I get to the house.
1: It ain't, that part is 29. Out of Tampa, out from down there, there ain't gonna be nothing till Tuesday.
0: I know it. And this job had off days, Friday and Saturday. And when I get in, it's gonna put me off. But I you know what? Off day starves me to death.
3: And ends it in Detroit.
0: To be. My wife works. She'll feed me a sandwich or something.
3: What's that?
0: Are they gonna do that 197, 198?
2: 72, sir. Track I gave you was 72.
1: Hey, you be careful watching depot trains this weekend.
2: That's the one right here to your right, next to you, with them 3 inches in it.
0: They watch the seafood trains.
2: All right, no problem. Any seafood trains ever riding on that point in the east?

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1: All right, put around, Gennady.

0: 144, 80 Tower.
1: Hey, Trey.
0: Yes, sir. Tell that outbound, need a bag of ice and some fruit packs. We out here at Southway Cross.
1: All right.

Yeah, you know, 743 approach limited to Jamestown, southbound.

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0: Akron. 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
1: 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They got 743 coming by. I'll get you one out there once they clear.
0: Oh, fine.
2: Defects. Repeat. 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

0: or 648. 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
1: Probably about two, maybe three cars.
0: All right, thank you.

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0: All right.
1: 743, you got a clear signal. Herbalville, track one.

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1: BF Campbell, W. Brown on duty, 0235. Dispatcher bulletin 49875. Got engines 157, 443, 5363. All head in, no DP. Leader 157's got 4200, 443's got 4000. 5363's got 4400. 23 loads, 83 empties. 5,858 on the tons, 6,694 on the length. Not a key train, no restrictions, no in route work. We do have enough popcorn to the power desk. We do have PTC and trip optimizer. Everybody's on the head, brake tested, light armed, ready to go north.
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0: 6 4805, 157 North, meeting clear. Freight lead out.
1: Yeah, 8 hour. I'm sorry, did I wake you up?
2: Miss.
1: 144 at the service center already?
2: Yes, ma'am. Should be.
1: All right, I'm out here now, and I got a box of crew packs if they need any.
2: All right.
3: What about crayon?
2: I ate all them. She ain't got none around.
3: That's no fair.
2: The blue ones don't taste as good as the yellow ones.
1: Green ones are better.
3: Yeah, but when you run out of green, you can eat too.
2: I always smoke the green ones.
1: That's a sin.
2: It's a good sin.

0: in the line out of row 3 on the switch lead towards the southern connection.
1: Alright, line out of 3. We making a couple on one or what?
0: Nah, just shoving it in the clear. I think for like 20 cars down here on my end.
1: Alright, we got about 30 minutes left. You sending a ride or are we going to try to make it?
0: Plenty of time. Yeah, I said

0: Hotel 743 clear to Braganza to Southbound.
1: Hey, double. Can you see the Western? I'm looking out now. You should be good out there.
2: Alright.
1: Yeah, you should be good.
2: Three steps. 804.

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1: Yes, sir.
2: Call now, talking to me, Nickel Street.
1: All right.

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0: 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Ahead. 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Yeah, the last thing I see y'all scanning by is Thomasville.
1: Yeah. 7. No defects. No defects. Total axle 266. End of transmission.
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0: 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Turns to worse, I'll make it up here in front of the tower.
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1: We got a north connection road 4 off ahead of the DP, change in 1.
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0: Got one going in the ER, single indication whenever he gets clear, over.
1: All right, thanks, y'all. 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
0: See ya.
3: M210Z.
0: M210-05.
3: Yeah, I'm just going to let you know that I don't have nothing on it on my message list. It told me to 25 here in the story. I'm not sure why.
0: Yeah, I don't know what happened. The kids group, they're supposed to be working on it. They're showing a story at South Y at 25 mile an hour. They got to get it corrected.
3: Okay, I was just making sure. Just letting you know.
0: I appreciate it. Yeah, it's been going on a few days. I've reported it for a few days so far.
4: It's buzzing out. They changed speed.
0: What's that?
4: There's a bulletin out. They changed the speed.
0: There's a bulletin on that section. They changed the speed.
4: Yeah, that's right. They changed the speed from Astoria to the on number one and two track, 25 mile an hour.
0: Oh, well, that makes sense.

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0: Right hand, 804.

0: Yeah, A Tower.
1: Go ahead.
0: I'm headed to go swap out.
1: All right, send your relief up here on the T10 up here in front of the tire.
0: All right.

0: 49, just pulled up here on up here past the doubles right here, and between the road cross and the doubles, and I'll get a ride to pick you up. Yeah, right here past the tunnel switch, in between the road cross and the tunnel switch. Y'all ain't gonna have time to make it to the shop.
1: I know he likes to walk.
0: They blocked the tunnel up so nobody can come get him. Got a job.
1: I remember him working 261 and he loved to walk.
0: Boy.
1: Over here.

0: to TNA 10. Sweat Street.
1: All right, just a second. I got 61 coming in. I want to stay clear. I'll bring you on a T-13 and we'll take it down west.
0: All right.

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0: All right, we're on this power. See if we good to head west. See if we can get.
1: Yes, sir. Clear to go west. Derailer be down. Verify, please.
0: All right, copy that. 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

0: 494. 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There's one doubling in down there. But y'all clear to go on down there to the cross.
1: All right, copy that. Clear to go down there and wait on the derail.

0: Hey, Joe.
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0: Hey, this auto wreck over there, triple check. Is that a auto wreck good going?
2: Jay, Special Jags, answer over. JD Dispatcher. Jack's Lancer, over.
3: Yeah, you got that Y-399-04. Got it loaded up on this Y-295 South at the ENB-589. Trying to get back to Wake Park Road.
2: Just looking to come out and open up Occupy between Jamestown and Lee. Working both directions. Headed back toward the freight leads. That crate over.
3: Check. I got three more. Look at them real quick.
2: 904. 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

0: Y39. Stand by, now say you need messages.
1: I got messages, you want the number?
0: Give me just a second, it's talking about a dispatcher message you may not have. I'll look, see what it is, I just gotta find it.
1: You talking about that two that's headed up to the tunnel right there? Okay, yeah, they show 19 feet.
2: Yeah.
1: But if that's accurate, we're
2: going to
1: find out.
2: I'm going to keep pulling.
1: I'll tell you if they let me see it.
3: Yeah, I'm already calling a town.
1: Go ahead, Bobby Lee.
3: You got a crew that you need to pick up somewhere
1: else? 261 here, I'll need a ride here to west into Row 1.
3: Row 1. You got anything on T-13 or T-10 or anything, do you?
1: Way cross here in a minute. But.
3: Sure, I need to go to West 1, you say?
1: Yes, sir, west end of Row 1. The tunnel is blocked up, though. You had to come in from the east end.
3: Okay, I'm going to be on R1 over here now.
1: Okay, okay.
3: How you do that?
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Detector out.

How much you need? Say 15. 6,300 feet. I got some track now.

0: What'd you say? Okay, 13 on the DP.
1: Yeah.
0: All right. Down, Brady's got it set out, cutter, when you're ready, three step. Why, 2-6-2-1.

0: All right, Season 1, we'll clear stretch on once again.
1: Good, they're 99.
2: I got on 6.

0: Answer. 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No. Defects. Repeat. No. Defects. Total. Axles. 3. Detector. Out.
1: What's going on, JG? Y39904. Got that AN. Got that switch line back at 615.
2: Oh, I understand everything lining up back for number one track between Jamestown and Lane. Y'all headed toward the yard.
1: Yes, it is, sir.
2: I got it. Appreciate that. Y'all have a good morning.
1: Yes, sir. You too.

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1: Yeah, good for 20. 61.
2: I-20.
1: 61. Calling 261 conductor. And the awesome cause in effect one down here.

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0: I got you that time, 20. Thank you.

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1: 20 more, 61, thank you.
2: Straight clear to East End Railing.
3: Thank you. All you want.
2: All right.

0: 15
1: 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Okay.
2: That's right. Need to go west. Let me know when you could. You ever?

0: I'll let you know when.
1: Mission on tunnel, line yourself T-12, over there.
0: Hey, Vince. I see up around 2-0.

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0: Four, 13, 4, 5.

0: They flank him about 3-4 feet.
1: No, put them all 3 depth.
0: I think you got 3 steps. 2-6-1.
2: Copy the 3 steps, 791.
1: What's that?
0: Are they 3-1? Sorry, you guys.

0: three sets, 3427.
1: Three steps, 791.
2: One drop a three step, knocking them off. That's what she said.

0: brakes set that air with a gun. You agree? I'm going to wait on 399 to get over there to the local yard.
1: Yeah, just I said about the EOT number, and I got a call about this cab signal thing. Five, four, four, six, four. I get it dialed in.

0: me and Sue was with y'all, Bobby Lee or the hunt bus?
1: Y'all still need a ride to me?
0: Yeah, they probably gonna need one if you wanna hang out over here with them. Timmy, worst comes to worst, we'll just grab that DPL-4 and couple up, just power it on T-10 up here, and just leave it up here on T-10.
2: All right.
0: Y'all are good to what, 7?
2: Yeah.

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0: All right.
1: Wasn't expecting to have the whole entire service in order.

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2: I'm 453, the service center, over.

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1: Go ahead, sir.
0: Yeah, over here on this 791 there, this cab signal, it keeps beeping on me there. Do I need to cut this thing out?
1: Yes, cut it out.
0: All right, on the back wall there. All right, appreciate it.

0: 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Looking for the 71-133, stop out.
1: 6, sir. Got this issue resolved, I think.

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0: Yeah, when I get one available, I can.
2: Hey.
0: Tire Bobby Lee.
2: Where's
0: you getting into the service center? There'll be a 210 needing a ride out to West Lake, girl.
2: 210, ride
0: to
2: West.
0: That's right. Need a ride from service center, West Lake, girl.

0: 4-9 on 3, got an approach limited to Tiller River on the main track. Locomotive 7133. Stop out.
1: I'm back 2 cars, 7375. I-20.

0: Charlie Tower.
1: Roger, Charlie Tower.
0: Yes, sir. Coming at the morning sign. Head in power about 800 to 900 feet over.
1: Tally M49, switching lead R5, come on to me.
0: 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Call down 305-791.
2: I understand that, 307. 1043, right short,
1: Hey, Tower.
2: Yes, sir, can you double check the battle order for me?
1: Give me just a second.

0: 453 SD1, bad order of alt 33.
1: That's right. All right, just want to double check.
0: Yes, sir.
2: 4948
0: there. 494.
2: Sir, that FO1 still got blue flag it.
0: Thank you. Maybe they'll find more bad orders.
3: I hope not.

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1: That's not, at least that 3-step there, just right about.
2: Really, that's it, 1091.
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2: I draw down, I 3 applied on the 791.
3: So it's my 3 791 cross up clear A head for about 10, 12 over.
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1: Don't take them nowhere, okay. 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
0: Back to the service center. We got to do a power swap. We're working on it right now.
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0: Clear, release the flak.
2: I saw they call M210 inbound, over.
0: Alright, 66.
2: Nashville, they tower M210 inbound through, over.
0: Right clear ahead. Get ahead, leave me.
2: Air 453.
1: They're going to need a ride on south side.
2: ETI, Bobby Lee. Keep that 410 out there at the service center. Go to the south side here, 453, please, sir. Up 8 hours. 92. Are you telling me you're ready to come out of service center? Is that what you're saying? All right, come on out of service center, please tell me.
0: How many there, Spence?
1: You're going to need about 7 more now.
0: Stand
2: aboard, 822. Tower M210, over.
0: Approach morning side, is
1: 1791.
2: 202. CTI, Bobby Lee, south side, help out 453, please.
0: South side, 453, thank you.
2: Thank you. ATI M210, over.
0: 4 when you're ready, Spence.
1: Have a good time, you down there.
0: Stop.

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1: 10 a couple.
0: That's right.
2: Also, look at 20.
3: All right, got 20 down there.

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杨建夫。Doing wonderful. Thank you, folks.All right, clear one, clear zero, back.

0: 10, I want on a 705, over. 10, Spencer, I want on a 705, over.
1: I want 97.05, over.
0: I think I already told you earlier, but it's not. We're going to Jamestown, swap out of Jamestown, over.
1: All right, pulling around to Jamestown, over.
0: All right, thanks, Spectra.
2: Thanks, that's it. That's right, three step. That's a good stretch.
3: I actually got a three step on the 791.

0: Chris, coming up on the bottom there. All right. Get right here. I got some room up here. You want me to pull that bottom suit and just get the fuck?
1: That's right, yeah.
2: M494 to that 197, over.
3: Well, Brian.
2: Yeah, y'all, are y'all stopped at Dairy Queen?
3: No, we're going to Jamestown.
2: Okay, all right.

0: 494,
1: A Tower. A Tower, 494.
0: Alright, we coupled up this FO1. Okay, do I double over?
1: Yes, they tell me you got bad order also, you know about it.
0: That's right, the one in FO2.
1: Yes. Hey, obviously you're lying to 12. 12, 13, all the way to the light. Get what you need.
0: Alright, for sure. 592
1: 8 Tower. 8
0: Tower? Yes, sir. Where are you going with these bad orders set out?
1: $5.92. How many you got?
0: I got four over. 2 and 7, 2 and 10.
1: That's nice of the car department. Appreciate it.
0: Oh yeah, so the same.
1: I don't know the answer to your question yet. Get over there, I'll look at it.
0: Oh yes, sir. Here we go. What's that, Spit?
2: Need about 20 more, 791.
0: I have 20.

0: Buona fase.
1: I get break over 7133, finish this back and flip.
0: What time is it back there, 791, that'd be good, 376 out.
1: Howdy, what's that?
2: Alright, release that 376 and 7133, I'm clear of all tracks, 498 tire.
3: Hey, Dallas.
2: Yes, sir, roll 5 to the shop when we can, okay?
3: You got two motors, you can come out of rows 5. Up to that cutting car there that we're humping.
2: Right.
3: Shove back in four, then I can get you through the tunnel.
2: Okay, I understand. All right, TSDT 7133, and I got the pin over riding clip on track. You can hear it, away.
1: All right, clear for me. All
4: right, stop with the three step there when they settle down there, spin on the step 91.
0: I understand, got three step when settle down on step 91.
2: Three step. We got that, please.

0: That's about 791.
1: Orange Pass, show it 79 up here.
0: That's Max. I'm fairly free. You want to meet at Brunel or?
1: I'm right here at the, just shy of the buggy crossing down here on the beach.
0: Alright, that'll work.
1: Right. Clear, release that 3-step. I'll drag him down about 8 or 10. I'll be right there.
0: That's right. I'm clear with my 3-8 hit.
1: I still got to get my 7 release.

Back in about a good six. 10 mark, okay, so. 5-6, back it up, 7-1-33. On the 4.

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1: Thank you.

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We are 45-44, be coming across first over.

0: Hey, Dallas.
1: Yeah, we're going to be at Jamestown.
0: Great, Dave, you sure, right there in front of me. Brian, they swung it around to Jamestown, I'm sorry.
1: Copy that, I got that information heading that way.
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0: 06, Bowery Colony Tower.
1: Hey, Tower.
0: So what's the next move there?
1: If 197 hadn't been picked up, I was in 197 Service Center to Dairy Queen.
0: Okay, I'm headed that way. Thank you.
2: Jamestown, Matthew.
3: Matthew, I got 197, over.
1: Thank you, boss man. All right, Bobby Lee, 197 is taken care of. North side, they don't need plenty of help over there.
0: Went to the north side there. Thank you.
1: Thank you. North side is blocked.
2: 197, man.

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1: 453, South Connection, takeoff.
0: South Connection, thanks, sir. Y'all have a good one.
1: Thank you, you too.
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4: 73 to the Z rudder and tie it down. Okay, thank you.
1: RM 493, take it around South Bay Cross. We'll try to piece it in.
2: Goodness gracious.
1: Ralph into my world.
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1: Three and four, 5305, ready for the job brief.
0: All right, M45305, you got that dispatcher bulletin 500638 Enfield and Johnson for 545. You got 2-7-9-1-4-7-6-5. 69 lows, 27-9-7-95 tons, T38V, got a force body to get the ball, one notification search out of there. 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Two up runners count expected, all hidden power, no additional ball, and correct, over.
1: Correct. Got 4,500 on the leader and 4,400 on trail.
0: All right, let's go, over.
1: Sir, here we go.
0: Thank you. You said 4,500 on both, right, over?
1: Yeah, that's right.

0: Yeah, 3 Seth, 8320.
1: Hey, Tower.
2: Yeah, Matthew, we loaded back up on this thing. Give me light here somewhere, bro, for bringing these two up to you.
1: Who is this?
2: M210-05. MTO told me to bring the engine into the service.
0: Houston, go west.
1: M210-05, took me a minute. 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
2: All right, so you get us a light down here for me. Head that way.
1: Yes.

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Got it in cut out. 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
1: Now 197, over.
0: Hey, brother. Y'all stopped up there around Brunswick Junction or somewhere?
1: Now we pulled all the way around Jamestown.
0: Okay. All right, never mind. I'm trying not to block that Oak Ridge or whatever, and it's so damn foggy I can't see much ahead of me.
2: 493 is pulling around the corner. We'll be out of the way in a minute.
0: All right.
2: Down to 4 there. 7-2-3.

0: 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Half of it. 20. 15. 10. 5. 3, 2, 1, and go. Stretch them.
1: 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You got 37832 over.

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2: We're going to set your bad orders in F8. 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
3: Sir, bad orders in F8. 10, permit to go ahead and start making our moves, though.
2: Yeah, man.
4: You have got the JD dispatcher. I'm the fish here. You need the JT over there. Over.
5: Oh, okay. What tone is he?
4: I couldn't even begin to tell you.

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1: Thanks. 290 now, bud. Sunset 3, approach limited, South Lake Cross, CSX T791, track 1, stop that.

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0: Columbus 3-7, 3-3-35. Sir, I was just looking at that DP ride right there where we got it. JG, M210-05. NTO wants us to bring these two locomotives into the service center on 213 here and back into the yard.
1: Oh, I thought maybe you were important. All right, so from the north to the south there?
0: Yeah, we'll go past South Waycross right here, and I'm not south, west Waycross, and then back into the yard.
1: Okay, all right, here we go. Hey, when do you think you all be leaving?
0: I don't know. This is still inbound crew. They MTO had called me and said something about the air conditioner wasn't working. And he said, "Oh, you all have to bring them in."
1: I got you. Oh, okay.
0: So I have really no idea.
1: Thank you.

0: Carolina, 20, 52. Yes, sir, you got somebody that's coming to swap out, or we going to tie this thing down up here at the Dairy Queen?
1: Good question. Yeah, that's a good question. 15 minutes, don't take any chance to tie down Dairy Queen.
0: Tie down, all right.
1: 592, if you get an East End T10, talk to me. I got one backing in.
0: Back seal in motion, 7220.
2: Hi, Ace Alice.
1: Ace Alice.
2: I am here now.
1: Thank goodness, Mary. I'll pick up a crew, please. Oh, excuse me. Danny Queen, pick up a crew.
2: All right, I got you.

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2: Yeah, looking good. Nah, just
0: 20. Pushing on. Say 20, Troy.
2: That's right, over.
0: Troy. How many did you say, Troy?
2: 20.
0: All right, 20.
2: 20.
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1: Yep. 585-04, 6-6-7-4-47. Stopped on the main track, south of Homestead, headed south out.
0: 10-3-2.

0: Yeah, we're all good on BP. That has. You take it ahead, pulling on it.
1: Out of here, though.
2: Troy, let me know when that bottom comes across that crossing.

0: 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Let me know when that bottom comes across that road, that car split across.
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0: Go ahead, over.
1: All right, we got this here T-Train. We're going to be the hill on the main line outside at Dairy Queen.
0: All right, over.
1: Are you ready for this job? This job ain't prepared.
0: Let me see here. Go ahead, over.
1: All right, got the M693-04. We're going to be tied down between the AN587.0 and the AN585.2 on the main. We got 8,632 feet on the limb, 10,825 on that tunnel. This is a key train. We got 143 cars, 3 locomotives. We got 2 handbrakes tied and tested on the cars, and 3 handbrake tied and tested on the locomotive. Here's going to be flat. Clear weather on today's date, 09/05/26. Versa has been removed. Employee KR Trotman reporting this procurement of equipment at 08/20.
0: All right, I appreciate that. Thank you there, over.

0: again, correct number. I just did.
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0: Give me a second. Train blowed out of the yard. Once you hit the signal, let me go find the email.
1: That's the one you told me was. Yeah, that was the one that was on the track list. It said BOS.
2: 3 steps, 7228.

0: Claro, es ese.
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1: I don't want to drop the ball.
0: Don't do that.
1: I'm all over it.

old Josh, that 3 chef on that 72.

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1: Yeah, here we go.

0: 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Milepost 591.5. 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Repeat. 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

0: say something, Bert?
1: Drop 3 steps, test about 2-3.
0: At least 3 steps, test 3-3-35.

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0: 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Test
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Charlie Street, 3335, leaving clear slant. 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Tower. I'm in extraordinary.

0: 5-9-3.
1: Yes, sir. Couple of was out in the
0: Give me just a second. Let me get some light power situated, and I'll get you lined up.
1: Okay. 22.
0: Thank you, sir. All right, back 22.

0: 33 Grand Clear, for track three, clear, track three, step.
1: All right, line up, we'll grab 40 couple, 13, 13.

3SX detector, milepost 591.5, no defects, repeat, no defects, total axles 2, 9, 4, detector out.

0: 5938.
1: Hey,
0: yes, sir. We're standing by, I guess, for it. We go ahead.
1: Yeah, I know, buddy. Y'all can hang down on 2290. I got to get some light power runs from the law situated, then I'll get you lined up.
0: Yes, sir.
1: We're going to 2290 now. Thank you. How about that M494? What's your old status?
2: Conductor coming to the end. We ready to go.
3: Yeah, me too.

0: 738 Carswell.
1: If and when I get cleaned up, we'll swing a show. Thank you, Luke. Appreciate it.
2: 4938,
1: 493.
2: Red, come out of this hole.
1: Come on out of 4, I'm going to run you back through 10, and eventually you're going to wind up out here on T10 in front of 8,000.

0: 493, I lost you on my screen here. Y'all ready for Rose 10?
1: Well, we almost went 10 to 4.
0: I understand. Thank you.

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1: M49405, over.
0: What's y'all's status, over?
1: Conductor just walked on the head, over.
0: All right. Do you want to go to 14, or are you going to buzz me up here shortly when you're ready, over?
1: Yeah, are you ready?
0: Channel 14, over.
1: All right, 14.
2: All right, M49405, ready for that drop briefing if you hear.
0: All right, M49405, guys, you got that dispatcher bulletin, 50017. Finley and Burt for 0500, 2-3335, 7113, 100 loads today, damage 15-740 ton, 10,894 feet, got enough horsepower to get to Charleston, no restrictions, whatever, not a key train, no restrictions, PDC working, QPOP working, it was count date inspected, you do have DP power, you got enough horsepower to get where you're going with all your tonnage, no defects, no return of effort, everything count 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
2: That is correct, just verifying one more time, 3335 is head in power.
0: Hold on now. 3335,
2: right? 14, correct, though? I stepped on you. Yeah, 3335 is the heading unit. We are DP.
0: All right, instead of 113 is your other engine. Okay, how much fuel do you have, over?
2: 4,600 gallons.
0: All right, y'all ready to go, over?
2: That is correct.
0: You got to work with cars for rail link, over.
2: No cars for rail link. All we got to do is get the EOT.
0: Got to do what, over?
2: Yeah, we just got to pull ahead for the cars for the EOT.
0: All right, thank you, over.
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1: Go ahead, Ross.
0: All right, the 210 is ready in 62, track 3232, bye, sir.
1: Thank you, over. That 880, that 800 we just spent, just supply it. You don't have to do anything to it.

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1: Go ahead.
0: Coming to West Wave Victoria.
1: Here's the turn up.
0: Does that make the turn up?
1: Please make the turn up,
0: be careful. 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
1: What you want, Maggie?
0: Put some money in your pocket. Step back in and give me a call.
1: Oh, hold on. I'll call you out here.
0: Okay.
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0: 493, come on out of TNT 21. We'll come back through the tunnel, park it out here between the road crossing and the tunnel switch, please. PTI, Miss Mary. Tower PTI, Miss Mary.
1: Where?
0: Out front, A Tower, pick up the crew, please.
1: All right.

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1: 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There's a power block you did on the west down. I'll wait to see what they're doing.
2: All right.

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1: 8 Tower.
0: Yes, sir, we're getting ready to come out of the 64 track under the beach.
1: Hold that thought, I'll get back to you on this channel.
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1: tower
0: and the power does something.
1: Yeah, sit tight there as soon as the power clears up, we talk to you.
2: Bye, Delta.
1: Tell
3: them. Bad job, buddy. Couple of the F-07 pulling ahead, still got two batteries set out. 494.
1: 592, I got you lined all the way to the signal. We got one little short train, he's gonna run across the diamond and he'll give you a signal after that. You're lined as far as I can, all the way to the signal.
3: Yes sir, I understand. Still operating 22.

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1: 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We got a light.
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0: First unit 592.
1: All right, 1066. That one that just wanted to break just clear the junction here. Stand by for a second.
2: Jerry, M494, what's your status there, over?
3: Yeah, we're pulling on it.
2: Okay. Think conductor's on, over?
3: That is correct. We're about to pass the AO 590 now.

0: M494 on CSXT, 3335, clear fairgrounds on the main, north out, or east out.
1: 0 to M585, over.
2: Louie, line into the power crossover, come up to the power crossover, talk to me. 585, how much fuel you got in that lead engine, over?
0: Come again, over.
2: How much fuel you got in that lead engine there, 585?
0: 1,700 gallons, over.
2: Copy that, 1,700. Thanks, sir.

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2: 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Power crossover R12 cleared up on the east end.
1: 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Wide open track.
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1: 3, keep me at 4.
0: Yeah, I'm walking in. 2.
2: 9, 5, 4.
0: Come on, half. 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

0: 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Go
1: ahead,
0: open. I'd like to go ahead and jive brief with you, get some traffic coming off on the south side. Bullet number 50535, that's 50535-41, total messages. 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Head in power with the CSXT 7308, followed by CSXT 7109, followed by CSXT 848, 5,000 gallons in all, 19 loads, 87 empties, 5,269 on the ton, 6,597 on the length, no work, straight to Tulsa, quick as you can get us there.
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0: 592
1: would
0: be fine.
1: It's going to be AC1 number 85326, date of 9526, AN 592.0, M64605, SXT 7308, Boy Williams, 1A, main track, north direction, from SAS Ruskin, main track, 2 mile post, AN 645.0, main track. Over.
0: Right, understand, got EC1 number 85326, 85326, phase 80905-2026, communication AN 592.0, CNE train ID M64605.
2: 2D, dispatch tracks, Blanchard, no.
0: T.S. Williams on the copy. Circle line 1A operates on the main track, north direction. SAS Ruskin on the main to the mile post AN 645.0 on the main. Is that correct? Oh.
1: You broke out after north. Can you repeat the from and to?
0: Main track, north direction. SAS Ruskin main, mile post AN 645.0 on the main.
1: Okay, in effect, 1003 dispatcher CRM. Oh.
0: 1003 CRM, Charlie Romeo Mike.
1: Yeah, correct, over.
0: All right, sir, we appreciate it. Here we go.
3: You got 3 step 832.
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1: Go ahead.
0: 514, Sac 65 with a 3159 in the lead, ready to go.
1: Thank you, Ron.
2: Three, seven, nine, thousand, four.

0: Very mostly.
1: Through, I got a place in the West White Cross. Yard lead number one, over.
0: Who call?
1: Still needs down, 830.
0: Yes, sir, go ahead.

0: 7:38. Come on at 12. I guess just come up to the pile of crossover and stand by under 592 gets through, and I'll get you to your drink.
1: Listening. 832, clear RJ, switch right. I hope we're on.
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见报。I'm down, walking it, two couples. 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
1: You got 3-7-8-3-2.

This is JM49405, over. This is JM49405, over. 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JM49405, send me a bird, over. Y'all about to hit an 800, over. Nah, how close are you, over?

0: Rocket says still got pre step 832 over.
1: Long with 6T 3 LA, got a collision. Let's ask Ruskin 1 to Main, north side.

0: answered, over.
1: Oh, the L-795-05 here loaded up on this M-693-04 with that bulletin 50442.
0: All right, let's see here, guys. L-795-05, Dickerson at Randolph for 0900. You want to use that bulletin 50542 with 52 messages to run as the M-693-04 into Waycross, correct, over?
1: That is correct, over.
0: All right, okay, to do that, 1017 RLF, when you get signed in and get it active, give me a shout, over.
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1: Oh my God. I thought you got almost 6,000. I guess you got about 16,000 turns. Thank you there,

Jason, 7 7 7 7 7 7 7 7 7 7 7 7 7 7 7 7 7 7 7 7 7 7 7 7 7 7 7 7 7 7 7 7 7 7 7 7 7 7 7 7 7 7 7 7 7 7 7 7 7 7 7 7 7 7 7 7 7 7 7 7 7 7 7 7 7 7 7 7 7 7 7 7 7 7 7 7 7 7 7 7 7 7 7 7 7 7 7 7 7 7 7 7 7 7 7 7 7 7 7 7 7 7 7 7 7 7 7 7 7 7 7 7 7 7 7 7 7 7 7 7 7 7 7 7 7 7 7 7 7 7 7 7 7 7 7 7 7 7 7 7 7 7 7 7 7 7 7 7 7 7 7 7 7 7 7 7 7 7 7 7 7 7 7 7 7 7 7 7 7 7 7 7 7 7 7 7 7 7 7 7 7 7 7 7 7 7 7

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1: 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Won't be as long as it has been.
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0: 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What about Ace? 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
2: Three steps.
0: I already got three steps. 832
2: over. 698
0: hours. William 690. Okay, I want to come out of the west and drop the

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2: You definitely got to get it on the main line. 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
3: All right, I guess we'll line our buses away.
2: 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You have a job brief with Robbie to get the rest of your signal.
3: Okay, 832 on, please, police action. Sort of 14. Somewhere on the Brunswick side.
0: Copy that. Clear release,
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0: 832.
2: Meet y'all 14. 592, y'all shoot for picking him up at the fairgrounds, please.
0: All right, fairgrounds. Oh, okay, copy.

0: 있나요? 뭐야, 빈티야?
1: Attached to it.
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5: Make that DP power, we got DP power, and no work until Augusta. 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
4: 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It's operational. Place correctly. Correct, over.
5: That is correct, over.
4: And you got enough horsepower to get to Augusta. You got enough horsepower for all your tons to get all the way to Augusta, not just Savannah. Correct, over.
5: That is correct, over.
4: 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Here we go. Thank you, over.
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3: 5928 Tower.
1: Hey, Tower.
3: Yes, sir, this is a friendly reminder. We sent four cars to each end of FO8, over.
1: Yes, sir, I got it. I appreciate it. Y'all done a fantastic job of getting them put out.
3: I right, appreciate it. That's your hair. You have a good one. Thank you for your help.
1: Yes, sir. Have a good day.
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4: 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The weather was clear, reversal had been removed. Over.
6: That is all correct, over.

0: Tower, it's Lincoln Circuit. Line back to T-10.
1: Yes, sir, you did it, T-10. All right, correct.
0: That's right.
2: Give me a car, Inspector.
0: Which line off riding your way 6-5 there, Eddie?
2: Matt, going channel 2290.

405, 11,000 feet, over. Yeah, they've been on duty 6 hours already, dispatcher.

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0: Captain Dispatcher, M59 at 205, over.
1: 593, Anthony, over.
0: Tell 14 if you can, over.
1: All right, 14, here we go. Sorry about that, y'all,
2: man.
1: I didn't hear right. My apologies.
2: 592, y'all. Get it on out of here. I get everything else moving. Appreciate it.
1: Appreciate you, bud.
0: What else you have to do in the yard? Wait on trains, wait on power, put the train together, DP it, add orders, or any, what was the issues in the yard, or any issues in the yard?
1: Get my notebook out here. We, set DP out, on 7 tracks. We had 2 tracks double out. Both tracks had DPs in there, had to wait on 494. They were set a bad order out as well. Once they cleared, we fall behind them, finish our work over.
0: Alright, you said had to set DP out, double 2 tracks, both tracks had DPs in them, had to wait on 494, you said, and what else, over?
1: Both tracks had bad orders, 2 and 2, and once 494 cleared, then we pulled ahead and finished our set out bad orders, over.
0: Once 494 cleared, over?
1: Yes, sir, that's correct, over.
0: But you did say both tracks had DPs in them also, over?
1: Bad orders, over.
0: Okay. How many bad orders was it, over?
1: 4 total, over.
0: Okay, 2 in each one. All right, thank you, over.

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1: Separate my name.

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0: Okay. 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Okay. All right. Yeah, go ahead there.
1: 5, over.
2: 592 answering, over.
1: What's y'all's status, over?
2: We're pulling up in the Brunswick junction right now. Head into AO 5880.
1: Okay, you are departing. Okay, thank you, over.
2: Sir, here we go.
3: All right, well, I'm ready when you are.
0: 85326, all north AN 612.0 on the main. Is that correct, engineer group? 1045 CRM. It's Roger. Over. 615, Roger.

0: Cal-L 738, let's do it.
1: I'm saying, hold up behind that train leaving out.
0: Yes, sir. Cal-L 795, though.
2: Talk to us.
0: There's two cars in LO10 that are classified as jams that go to Folkestone. Do you need to have those on the head or the rear?
2: Easier to put them on the head if we're going to set them off going down.
0: That's what I thought. Thank you, sir. Try not to forget them.
2: Thanks.

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1: We're
0: headed down T10 to the track.
1: Proceed, sir. You'll see a set of power headed right at you. He's going to F10.
0: Looking out for a set going to F10.

Hey, ciao. That's where you're going, is AFPN. He's going to somewhere else. Oh, let's see here. 7:32 and 10, 690s and 5 and 6. That's 690 you see headed at you. 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
0: Sorry, boy, I was on the phone. 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
0: Hey, what you got?
1: 11, we'll set what don't fit over 12. 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
0: Okay, all right, 11, set what don't fit in 12.

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1: Hey, Tower.
0: Yo, good morning. Coming up to the Brunswick Junction, over.
1: I keep rolling. 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
0: All right, I'll talk to you when we get the switch and lead.

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1: North side PTI.
0: Thank you.
2: Caught away 738. 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I'm off 738.

0: 592, over.
1: Hello, over.
2: You just take off at will, sir. Thank you. I'm assuming T10.
3: Alright, sir, AO 738, over. Your brakes are released. I'm in a place safe. Yes, a good class 3 at 11-12. Over.
4: Well, if you're in a place to take it, we think you're out.
3: Yes, sir. Y'all have a safe trip. Car's better out.
5: JD, dispatch Jack Flanks. Over.
0: JD, I'm 19, calling back. Over.
5: Yeah, I just need to hit him out, though. So I got a tracking special. I want to hop on behind you.
0: Okay, yeah, yeah, still at the AO 60. Okay, copy that, hit him off AO 61.
5: That stands again, we appreciate it.

0: main track at AFI, he said, not where we're going from. They say his brother Jones broke the main track, too. Yeah, yes, don't see brother the main track. Following him, 59205, leaving the CSXT 832 east ahead at the A0601.0. East out.
1: To go west, he just meant we gotta go by the switch.
2: Yeah, that's right. Y'all clear to go back down the ladder with?

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Frosty.

0: out the way Cross done that work. We coming out the yard now, heading up to the light there on the freight lead there, ready to head north. Need to stop at Douglas and work premium. He got two cars from premium, and then we'll go straight to pit chair. Good stuff.
1: Two cars for the nut house and on to pit chair. Come on, signal indication. I'll be ready for you off the freight lead there.
0: Here we go, signal indication.
1: You got it. Thanks, sir. Yeah.

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0: Bottles, we need to go up T-12. 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
1: Reach that, 75 feet.

0: around you.
1: That is 12 there, Matthew.
0: Two shots, so wait a minute. I need some fuel levels on those motors, Mark.
1: We got 3,000 gallons on that liter.

0: Conductor, give me a fuel level on the I'm a stroke again. Give me fuel levels on that bottom motor.
1: Hey, this is a, we were a 6M6105. It changes over to a 514-05. We need to get those bulletins updated so we can be able to log in.
2: I can do that. What's the bulletin number out of MS?
1: The number that we have is a 50691, 69 messages.
2: Alright, and you said you want to activate that on the M514-05?
1: That's correct.
2: Okay, alright, 50691, let's show that bulletin active on the M514-05 at 1126 SCW.
1: 26 SCW.
2: You got it. Are y'all doubling up? Are y'all getting ready to go, or how are we looking?
1: Get ready to leave the shop right now, and we'll be calling you back in probably about... in about 45 minutes to an hour.
2: Okay. All right. I'll talk to you in a bit. Thank you. See ya.
3: Man, what did you say? I don't know anything about a battle.
0: What'd you say, sick man?
3: We got a bad order.
0: Mine, I thought I was told, somebody told you about it. Yeah, you got one and about 25 in the bottom.
3: 925 from the bottom. Of, bar 5?
0: Yeah, that's right. Right there toward the end of those, auto racks.
3: Okay.
0: Got a number if y'all ready. Is in Charlie. CTTX 694-971.
3: 694-971. That's right.
4: 210 to the first, sir.
3: Go ahead.
4: I think we forgot to tell you, clear West End, D-Rail.
3: Well, I think y'all have a good one.

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1: Go ahead.
0: Yes, sir. Permission to go out to West End open.
1: There you go, West, over.
0: Thanks, sir. My 14 days, how old?
1: 94971. Let me 4-4-4.
0: 514-8, how old?
2: 514, over.
0: Permission on the tunnel, over.
2: Five, 14, come on out through the tunnel.
0: Thanks, sir.

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2: Go ahead.
1: West end of 10.
2: Alright, got you live west end 10 up to the tunnel switch.
1: Alright, out of 10 up to the tunnel switch.
2: Here we go. 6-9, I heard you. I'm fighting with a switch. You're line 12, 13, all the way to the last switch on the yard. Last switch on the yard is against you.
0: All right, 12, 13 to the last switch.
3: Hey, come on down 20, please.
0: Hey, there.
3: Anything in the house tracking systems?
4: .4 CSA 5375, clear Northend Homestead sideline.
3: Yeah, I can't remember if we put anything in there lately or not. Will you look when you go by systems and let me know if it's empty?
0: Going by systems.
3: You think I can fit 1,500 feet in there?
0: We'll drop a ton on there, double check that.
3: That is perfect. Thank you, gentlemen. I appreciate it.

CFX detector, milepost 591.5, no, DV.

0: goddamn you line of the tunnel.
1: All right, all the way. Here we go.
0: Put a lot of bogey trains in the neighborhood of coming over the power crossover.
1: Yeah, I'm looking at about 1,500 if this counter's any good.
0: Ah, easy. Yeah, Ms. Mary Ols. West end of Ira 12 and give me a hand, please.

0: Green car 382.
1: Baltimore, Jeremy.
0: Car 2882.

0: 7447.
1: I ain't busting there, 882.
2: That's 2-10.
0: Yeah, barely you.
1: Yeah, I'm as close as I can get, but go ahead.
0: All right, come in off, I guess this is south side, one single light engine, like to swing up at Ruskin, back down on the train, on the, at West Waycross. Come out at West Waycross, off the south side, and then back down on the top of the train on the, I guess that's the Thomasville Main.
1: All right, yeah. Single location, outside there.
0: Thank you. We'll call you back, get coupled up and all that, get ready to blast off for the job briefing and all that good stuff.
1: That's Roger.

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1: Yeah, 7447, right clear, release 3 knock and check, over.
0: Alright, release 3 knock and check, 7447.

0: 585, whenever you can, that call number you're coming out with.
1: They can call the C081.
0: Thank you, sir.
2: I got 37 plates,

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3: Hey, man.
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0: 7447 by 4 cars to a stop, over.
1: Alright, about 4 more.
2: Hey, Tower, M690. We'll knock your route down. You are no longer lined up. I'm going to get a little short local out of the freight lane.
1: That line got that order.
2: We're going to put it in our yard somewhere. I don't know. Maybe R1 or something. I'll let you know, but it's going to the R yard.
0: Not one more to do it, though.
1: All right, one-ish.

0: 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There's a joint hole down there. Make it solid. Make the whole track solid for me, please.
1: All right, I'll make it. 34, that's good. Browser, just trying to replace the room. But anyway, it's about 10 cars to the top below.
2: Point ground clear, line adjacent clear, 10 to couple, 74, 47.

0: 41, go fucking ride, nigga.
1: Yeah, you pull it down to peak well, peak in a peak well.
2: Top 3 step down, Cyril. Go ahead and you see what you can, then you're going to start pulling. I'm going to ride all the way to 12.
1: All right, clear of all leads. 3 there, 8-8. 74-47, need about 8 to the couple of them.
3: 8-74-47.
4: 585, I just double check that our 12 is going to be wall to wall. It will fit, but it'll be full.
1: Alright.
5: M491-04, CSA 5375, stop, Brunswick Junction, stop out.
1: 795, that 8 there.
4: Yes, sir.
1: Coming out east end of the shop now.
4: Did they get that other taken care of?
1: Alright, appreciate it.
4: I need two shots, Mark, are you trying to, you said they got it, did they get it taken care of, Mark?
1: No, it still ain't in there. I'll look again here in a little bit.
4: All right, I got everybody I know working on it.
1: 747 is about 5 and a couple of them.
3: High 5.
1: You got us another work order there with them two cars there, Matty?
4: I will.

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1: Hey, Tower.
0: Hey, folks. Four forty-seven. Loop two, stretch over.
1: Dial 690. You are now lined back up to the light.
0: Back to the light.
2: Stretch 7447.
0: That's good. Stretch 7447 through step over.
3: M10 is 210 to the ATO.
2: Three step 7447.
1: Morning,
3: yeah, 210 out here coupled up on the main. Who we need to talk to? Car inspectors.
1: Oh, boy. No, he won't let it get to you.
3: Yeah, we don't even know what the EOT number is or anything.

0: 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When you're ready, start 7 o'clock, 20 cars looking out, over.
1: All right, releasing 3-step point, ground clear. Show starting good for 20, 7447. All right, here we go.

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1: 4869.
0: Okay, this, I guess, start swinging this. Set his bed on her out.
1: Yes, sir, 1213 to the light. Tell Robbie on your way around and get another signal. You'll need it.
0: 1213 light.
2: That's right, I'm John Searle, 882. I'll be looking out for this bad order.
0: Hey, ground through the air, listen.
3: 7447, Sinclair on 20 cars, over.
4: 20, 7447.

0: 6JS, over.
1: Yeah, you got a M6-98-05. Got a bad one to set out. Yesterday, the light there. So went run to Joshua. I want to try to put the pivot bed on the oil.
0: M6-90-05, you got that special bulletin, 50543, load in Maven for 0900. You've got 282, 7228, 115 loads, 34 empties, 13,134 tons, 10,802 feet. Got enough horsepower to get a Savannah, 86 out of effort, not a key train, no restrictions, PTC work in, traverse sky inspected, all hidden power. Is that correct, though?
1: Yeah, that's right. It's not showing any work. Like I said, we got a better one to set out.
0: No work at Macintosh, over.
1: That's right.
0: And how much fuel, over?
1: 3,500 on both engines.
0: All right, you got enough horsepower for all the tonnage to get the Savannah, correct, over?
1: That's right.
0: All right, you need one at Brother Justin or no? Just here at South Y for now, over.
1: Yeah, we're going to need Brother Justin.
0: All right, well, there's a track inspector on over there. I'll have to see if I can get a hold of him. But okay, thank you, over.
1: All right, let's go along.
0: Dispatcher out.

0: All right, I'm ready. 1-2-3.
1: I first of all. Hang out right there for me.
2: All right.
1: Hey, you at the switch? Yeah, man, it's fine. Come on off H-19. More than likely gonna shove down to
2: R-12, grab that power, take it all in at one time.
0: I'm in it, Jesse.
3: I don't know if you heard me, but I said 20 cars, couple of them.
0: 20 and a couple, all right.

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0: 7447, 15 cars, couple of.
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2: A hand job, man.
3: Approach right direction, 9-8.

0: Matthew?
1: Yes, sir.
0: We got time to go ahead and run this in, don't we?
1: What'd you
0: say? We got time to go ahead and bring this in, don't we?
1: Yeah, you can take it in, that's fine.

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1: 3. Now one.
0: I'm front 73, stop down at the end. 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

0: 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And I was supposed to put it at this year, but I didn't want to clog up the yard. I was hoping to put it in the team track there. But I think it's about 1,500 foot worth.
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1: I'm on 585 line.
0: I-85
1: line out of 12 to the shop. Come on.
0: All right, here we go. You might
1: want to
0: get them hustlers at the shop gate.
1: I'm looking for a ride. Miss Mary, where did you go? I can't remember where I sent you. Pick up the hustlers and take them to the shop gate. From the service center to the shop gate.

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1: Ready to drop brief and get the track over.
0: Okay, M205, job briefing over.
1: M205 on the locomotive, CSXT 3232, Bullard and Dorsey on duty at 10:50. 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
0: Okay, you said 210.05, right?
1: That's right, M210.05.
0: Okay. All right, stand by just a moment.
2: I'm coming out right here at the bottom. Give me just...
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1: All right, y'all gonna get y'all's own fire studio?
0: Yes, sir, that's right.
1: All right, appreciate it. Y'all have a safe.
2: Thanks, sir.

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2: 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KGM 210, mile post, over.
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0: We'll have to sit out in our yard then. Eyeball it. I'll go on your opinion. 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
2: Run to 505, you got that bulletin 50542. I am showing Dickerson and Randolph for 0900, 2-7141-3140-16 loads, 45 degrees, that's 107 cars, 9,810 tons, 6,380 feet. Do you have enough horsepower to get to Moncrief and back? No defects in kind of effort. You are a key train, no other restrictions. Pretty sure control on the side, spent it all in power, no return away cross, correct though?
1: We have to stop in folks and over and drop off two cars in a side, and we'll go in the south end over.
2: The folks in storage time between folks and then below and over?
1: Yes, sir.
2: All right. How many sitting off, over?
1: Two of them over. Stop.
2: You said how much fuel over?
1: We got over 4,000 gallons in each, over.
2: All right, guys, I got an EC158 for you if you can call me, but I'm ready for you also, over.
1: Okay, let me grab my book, over.
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4: Except for that EC1 number. That EC1 number is 85524, over.
1: All right, 85524, over.
4: That's right. Here we go. Okay, and effective 1232 ALL.
1: 1232 ALL, thank you.
4: That's right. Signal indication following 646 northbound, over.
1: All right, signal indication following 646 north, over.
4: She's exchange, yeah.
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2: All right, Charlie, copy line 580.
1: Ready, copy, dispatcher.
2: All right, sir, you see what numbers? 85529, 85529, or 90526, the AN 587, L79505, engine 7141. Employee AT Randolph, circle line 5A. Do not exceed the following speed, 25 over 25, that's 25 MPH. On number one track, between milepost A 602.2, that's A 602.2. And milepost A 602.3, A 602.3, signs no. RLF, over.
3: One car to a stop, sir. Now, what?

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1: All right, 855-29, over.
0: I just actually got EC1 number 855-29, 905-26 at ANA587.0 for L79505. Engine CSX 7141 for Randolph. Line 5A, do not exceed the following speed, 25 miles per hour on one rail, on number one track at milepost A602.2 and milepost A602.3. Signs note by RLF detector.
1: All right, shot to AN 587 in the yard or the ANA 587. It doesn't matter to me. I thought we had said the AN earlier. I mean, it could be either way. It's fine with me, but anyway, just checking them.
0: ANA 587, dispatch,
1: over. All right, that's correct. Okay, I said that at 1236, RLF, over.
0: That's going to read back on EC1-855-29 at 1236, et cetera, RLF, over.
1: That's right, 855-29 is EC1. Thank you there, over.
0: I appreciate your help, 795-05.
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0: Listen to fly, Thunder Wolf 59. You got that light number?
1: I do have that light number. That light number is 05291.
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4: 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One and three, be running.

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2: 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Good on the stop, 61.

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1: Three, I'll be on the pool whenever you're ready.

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1: Defensive, milepost, 5, 9, 9, 0, 0, 0, 0, 0, 0, 0, 0, 0, 0, 0, 0, 0, 0, 0, 0, 0, 0, 0, 0, 0, 0, 0, 0, 0, 0, 0, 0, 0, 0, 0, 0, 0, 0, 0, 0, 0, 0, 0, 0, 0, 0, 0, 0, 0, 0, 0, 0, 0, 0, 0, 0, 0, 0, 0, 0, 0, 0, 0, 0, 0, 0, 0, 0, 0, 0, 0, 0, 0, 0, 0, 0, 0, 0, 0, 0, 0, 0, 0, 0, 0, 0, 0, 0, 0, 0, 0, 0, 0, 0, 0, 0, 0, 0, 0, 0, 0, 0, 0, 0, 0, 0, 0, 0, 0, 0, 0, 0, 0, 0, 0, 0, 0, 0, 0, 0, 0, 0, 0, 0,

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More to and there's going down, no record.

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3: Yeah, y'all can test them. I just head in train if you want to. I don't have a time for them yet.
1: On top of that, I didn't know.

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0: All right, 482.

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One more time.

0: bottom there. 80.
1: That's right. Got 6 on the bottom. At the stadium at the moment.
0: That means you're in your bed.
2: 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Pull on down at least the fairgrounds and 50 bucks. See if we can clear up our fire fault tank and get started behind you, please.
1: I hit the fairgrounds. Copy that one.
0: Go ahead and drop my feet. 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

0: M514, H. Hollow.
1: Hello, 514.
0: Yes, sir. How you want to set this battle off over there?
1: Did y'all roll out Z09?
0: Yeah, it was too full, wouldn't hold it.
1: Man, you can't railroad scare.
0: Yes.
1: We'll cut it off there on T12 and set it somewhere.
0: All right.
1: Where am I going to set it at?

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1: Yes, sir, R6.
0: All right, appreciate it.
2: Single main, 7141 out.
0: 1-8-Tower. Yeah, I got a whole trend to set out. Whenever you can let us in.
1: Tell me that again for 8-Tower, I apologize.
0: Said I got a whole train to set out whenever you can let us in.
1: Nice. Whatever it is, 5, somebody clears, you know, allows you up to come in.
0: Appreciate it.

He's getting up on a 4, 82. Again, 882.

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0: That cut is secure and you release that cut. It's secure and release. Nothing black in it. It's Jason Frank. No weapon now.
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0: sir. This is the M6905 ready to job brief.
1: Brunswick. Okay. All right. Yes, sir. Go ahead. I'm ready.
0: All right, sir. You have the M6905 engineer Lloyd, conductor Avon on duty at 0900. We got dispatch number 50543, 74 messages. We have 115 loads, 34 empties, 13,134 tons, 10,807 feet. We have CSXP882 in the lead. Enough horsepower to get there, not a key train, no restrictions, and enough gas to get us all rolling.
1: All right, you got plenty of fuel. You got enough power for your tonnage. PTC and TO are good to go. Interest and calendar date, and y'all are ready to roll.
0: That's correct.
1: You got it. Okay, both where you stand. Have a good trip, over.
0: Thank you very much, sir. You have a good one.

0: not a keychain, no restrictions, and enough gas to get us all rolling.
1: All right, you got plenty of fuel. You got enough power for your tonnage. PTC and TO are good to go. Interest account or date, and y'all are ready to roll.
0: That's correct.
1: You got it. Okay, both where you stand. Have a good trip. Over.
0: Thank you very much, sir. You have a good one.
1: JDL.
2: You stay right there. I got to show this one in, and I'll text you.
3: Okay, I understand.

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0: Hey, Chelsea, that M514. You were lying to Ira O6. Couple up that 6 for me, please.

0: now, you say your line is R6?
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0: We got a train coming in, right?
1: I do, but he's way over at 7. Y'all won't get on each other.
0: All right.

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Lead 2 Dixie 82 as a clear signal on Dixon Road, main track, east out.

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0: Clear all tracks. 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

0: Gotta move, 7159. 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
1: All right.

0: out there once again. One more.
1: Antonio 5, Leon is 2-6-8-8-2, has a clear signal at Dewsmore.
0: Run it, sir, once again. Run it.
2: Hey, Italian 491 lined out, XOC.
1: Thank you.
0: That's a good stretch, sir, 159. That's a good stretch, sir, 159.
3: 375, 3159.
1: Alright, anybody on the ground, swing it.
2: Hey, Calvin.
0: Hey, this car is clear of the Brady Frost
2: button. Yeah, that's fine. That's the next track I'm on Hawk, so I'll get it shortly.
0: It's on this end, or we're good?
2: You're good. Leave it right there.
0: Understand. For the night, stand at that three-step, right?
3: Three-step, 31-59.

0: desk is Randy Wolf.
1: I'm getting about eight calls. I want to
2: all right, stop. Three still will be flat on the 5375 on the stop.
1: All right, copy that.

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0: 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Star 14, you good right there? You are lying back down T-12. To your turn.
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0: 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God, thank you.
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0: Dial M 691 over. Try it again. 8 M 491 over. 491. There's a joint in the middle of that R4 we got to make. That is out of the ordinary, but they was something messed up. The car department fixed it where we can make a joint now. Where is a joint to be made? In 4. Randy, your bottom engine and your head engine, we got to get those on H19, and your two middle ones go to the shop.
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2: The bottom two engines going to shop, the head two back on H19. Was that correct, Matthew? Bottom two in the shop, head two back on H19.
0: Yeah, actually, the bottom engine, we'll put the bottom engine on H19, take the rest of the power in and hand it to the hostlers.

May I come back around, pick him up on the boulevard, please? Think it'll be easier for him to see the joint from the boulevard through there.

0: P375, clear ground release 320, my way, 20.
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0: 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Airflow is still at 100. 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

0: 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Paying no attention. Y'all hadn't made the joints yet, have you?
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0: I'm turning Lockhart, bullet number 50691, 69 messages. 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We are 18 lows, 66 empty, tonnage 4,639, length 5,391. 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
1: And you're loaded up, ready to pull, huh?
0: Pull, next stop, Mancho.
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0: 20 more, you gotta say it twice, 20.
1: 20, I said 20.

0: Still good on 20-53-75. 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
1: Still good for 20. 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

0: Well, what's going on with y'all? 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
1: Thing got first got 31, 31, 39, all that.

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0: All right, I'll stand you up, Rod. Going to 890. Ready to head towards that H-19.
1: Tower M 491, exit to H-19.
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49104, going to be stopping on XO2, kind of obstruction in the track up there around East 19th Switch. 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

0: M410, 8
1: Tower. Nice shot, 8 Tower. That's an M410.
0: Yeah, come down top. About to get permission to tunnel up.
1: Tim, talk to me one more time at the zero, please.
0: Yeah, we're coming out of shop, so we might get permission to round through the tunnel.
1: Talk to me at the zero. Let me organize some traffic there.
0: Nice, I'll see you, zero, for sure.

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1: I might have a couple coming in that 72 track. 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
2: Alright.
1: Go ahead, or 72 and couple. If they get 72, what's this morning? Y'all clear to go with.
2: Alright. We all got to be out here waiting to see you if we're on the hand.
0: Switch the line, dealer down. You're riding the point, 20 cars, 5375.

0: 410, ATAR.
1: Thursday, clear. Come on, team. I'm going to have to run you through the R yard to get over there.
0: Okay, understand. We should come on soon. Turn off, look, run through the R yard.
1: We're actually going to go T21 through R9.
0: T21 to row 9.

0: Hey, when you get tied onto this engine over here on T10, have your trainee come up to the fifth floor over.
1: Okay.
0: Not in trouble, hadn't did anything wrong.
2: FX detector, milepost 591.5, no defects, repeat, no defects, total axles 586, detector out.
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down. I was born in 5, CZX, engine 5467, 2-2. It's just a sub, I think.

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0: 25.
1: Hey, y'all got a warm wheel that needs to be checked next time y'all stop. DTTX 767994. 767994 DTTX. Looks like it's 40 something deep in your train.
0: Got permission now.
2: I understand, and next time we stop at 767994, we'll check it out, though. Did it give you what location it was, though?
1: 40-something deep in your train. It says 45, but I don't know how many inches you got on the head.
2: You're talking about actual, what size, I'm going to make a reference to.
1: Oh, no, it's one of the warm wheels. It's probably a handbrake, stuck air brake, something like that.
2: All right, I understand. All right, next time we stop, we'll check it out. Thank you.
1: Thank you, JD.
0: Got permission out through the tunnel 161. All right, see you, sir. 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
1: Thank you.
2: Tower to 410.
3: 410, huh?
2: Alright, y'all track in the bottom 14 cars and S6, and we'll set them off in the R yard.
3: The bottom 4 cars, you said?
2: Bottom 14. They found, I guess, a couple more bad orders, so we're just going to set out the bottom 14 and that F6 to the R yard, and you'll have to move the EOT. I think they placed it about 4 cars up. You'll have to move it up to the bottom of your train.
3: Okay. How about the DPs? Is they're going to be all right?
2: 1 second. I'll double check everything. Yeah, it'll still work. DP on the double.
3: You got that cut car for me?
2: Cut car is going to be a GAEX-100253.
3: I got it. Cut car is a GAEX-100253. That'll be the car I hold on to.
2: Now, that'll be the car you leave, and you come off ahead of that with that CN-865. That'll be your bottom car.
3: All right, correction. My cut car is going to be a 625-865.

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0: So y'all gonna grab that power off of T10 here, pull ahead, and we'll back onto the tunnel. I got 190. It's got to put biomass on there, and then we'll put power back up to the road crossing there.
1: All right.

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1: IO 25, over.
0: Hey, I just got a orange alert for your train showing car Delta Tango Tango X-ray 767994. It looks like it's line, it says it's line 45, but it doesn't take into consideration your motors. So, it says warm wheels on multiple trucks at next natural stop comply with CSX equipment handling rule 4103 to inspect the car. I'm assuming your next natural stop is the ramp, over.
1: That's correct. The other guy gave it to us a few minutes ago. That's correct, sir. We'll check it out. As a matter of fact, it'd be 42 in the train. And yeah, he gave us a notification. And I understand we'll check it when we get to the ramp, over.
0: All right, thank you. Appreciate it, Jay Dispatch. I'll let the ramp know also, Jay Dispatch, Jackson.
1: All right, thank you, sir. Here we go.
2: But Bobby Lee.
3: We'll be on the north side, F and 410 out on.
2: Yes, Bobby Lee, north side, 410. He'll need you all the way to the receiving yard.
3: Okay, also we got Mary, she's working in the yard also. We'll let you know.
2: Thank you, Bobby Lee, 161, line 210.

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Yeah, they got confused. Yeah, that 601 didn't even exist. I thought they should have headed us home. Yeah, I tried.

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1: Yeah, we got about, what, 4.5 hours on duty already. Yeah, I'll try to get us a boss a fit, Joe.

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0: Oh, but holler at you later.

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1: I'll get somebody rounded up, try to get them on it.
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1: Here we go.
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1: Come on out the east end, Commissioner, over south side.
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1: All right, see ya. You put your conductor in the yard today.
2: Hey, he ordered us, man.
1: Y'all been on this since 11 o'clock. You must have had a pilot with it.
2: Yeah, well, we are. I'll try to talk to him in a day here for a couple hours there.
1: I bet you will.

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1: hold up at 8 center at T12.
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0: good all day as Mark. 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
1: All right. Yeah, I'm gonna
0: leave when I get back. I hope I get back about mid-afternoon tomorrow or later. I'm going to do those smart riffs to do a day off. Back to back too.
1: Yeah, that's what I'm going to do. I got Sunday, Monday off day, so I'll be back Friday, Thursday, Friday.
0: Good stuff.
1: Yeah, my contract, I get 4 off days.
0: Oh, okay.

0: 514, clear signal. Seawood. One lady says 1631 59. Okay. I see you again.
1: Tower 410, T12, through the pocket, straight up.
2: We can't through the pocket, straight up.
0: He said you want to go with me.
3: I know it can be a 300 pound, because he did that when he get up.
1: Hold up there for just a second.
0: Alright, stop.
1: Change your route there. T12, T13, straight up.
0: Alright. You're on rock zone with a marker.
2: All right, all right. Let's keep on.

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0: Yeah, you called them dispatcher about a live out in 410,000.
1: 410, yeah, I didn't talk to them about it.
0: No, I appreciate it.
1: Y'all swing up, we'll put them bottom 14 in R4.

0: 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Detector out.
1: 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Go to 65 track. Clear up 65 track. Time there. That's right.

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1: 5198 Nickel for that swap.
0: Nickel for the swap, here we go.
2: Are you talking to us, 61? 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

0: Dallas.
1: 7, 4 slow, Herbertsville, number 2 main, South.
0: Didn't quite catch that, say again, over. You want to drop down just at the east end of the receiving yard there, you're going to take them to R4.

Fax 6502. Operator B is down. Operator B is down. Operator B is down. CFX 6502. Operator A is down. Operator A is down. Operator A is down.

0: dispatcher 410.
1: 410,
0: oh. Hey, how much longer y'all got setting them bat orders off?
1: Pulling down now to set them in the hard yard.
0: All right. What you do, two of them or three of them?
1: Nah, I think about 14 or something.
0: 14, all right. How much longer will it be till you blast off?
1: I don't know. Hopefully in the next hour, I guess.
0: All right, thank you, JF.
2: M441 to the 8th hour. 441. Yes, sir. Ready to pull the east end there, Wolf.
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0: Starting about 50 more feet of circuit. I parked that scope you up, Red, just about 15 or 16 these long flat cars, all directions.
1: Hold on. Got
0: go ahead, just sub you with Russell.
1: Yes, sir.

0: 20 seconds back out, Ace 19. West end of 72 track. Copy that. That big cutter thing, make sure you can get the chain file down on it. Okay, copy that.
1: About 20 more racks, please.
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3: M441.
2: How much longer until you blast off?
3: Head to the light right now.
2: Wonderful. Thank you, Jay. Dispatcher Jackson.
1: Right.
0: 15.7.
3: 441-05, I'd like to go ahead and do a job briefing.
2: I'm ready.
3: Info 4105, CXT 3427, CXT 7250, got Barry and Harder on duty at 1530, dispatch bolted at 51075, 86 loads, 17 empties, 11,879 tons, 5,939 foot. We have sufficient power, we're heading power, we have 2,100 gallons on the first engine, 2,000 gallons on the second engine. We are key train, we're restricted to 50 miles an hour, no working route, we have PTC and TO.
2: No defects. Man, oh man. Here we go. Signal indication, I'm ready for you. You guys have a good trip. I'll get you called out at Baldwin, over.
3: Got that. We appreciate it. Still got to press the button on the light, but after that, we'll head out.
2: All right. Thank you, Jay. Dispatch Jason out.
1: Remo.
0: Thank you.

0: Nebraska there, 410. Got your line back towards that R4 if you'll make them solid for me there.
1: All right. You're going to sound on that side, Bob Lee. You need to come across.
2: I can get across there.
1: 4732. Line's off track, clear adjacent. Get right, show us if we get the 20. I'll get you about 10 on the fly. 4732.

0: I-1-6 to 1-3.
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1: All right, clear, George.
0: Yep.
2: Right.
3: Stretching out the yard to let my dad know y'all are ready.
1: All right.
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0: 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Still good point.
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0: 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J Dispatcher M 410 over.
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1: I don't think so.
0: All right, thank you, J Dispatcher.

0: can you hear me, 4732?
1: Hear you now.
0: All clear, at the couple, back up here at Carnett's couple.
1: Hey, Carnett's couple, 4732.
2: Thank you.

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1: Equipment defect detector.
2: Milepost 5.
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1: Yeah, y'all pretty much done. About 10 bucks.
0: I'm 13, I've been on one phone.

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Once y'all get those battle or those 14 set out and you get your ESP moved, you will pull it across the diamond there and we'll get you armed across.

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0: about Southwest Charles, y'all look good with the marker. I-25 got a stop signal at Brunel out.
1: Preacher, it's still looking at you. 14 right here in front of you. 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
0: Man, I appreciate that. 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
1: 40.
0: Yeah, you got somebody available to send out here to T10. The engines wasn't set up, and I can't get anything to come up to set this trail unit, this 7220 in trail. It's just got asterisk across the screen where the independent automatic brake.
2: All right, let me talk to the NPOs and I'll get somebody headed that way.
0: All right, thank you.

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1: Diamond and when they talk to Carlos Pedro, they call him down right here.
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1: All right, we got it. Appreciate it.
2: Sir, y'all have a safe trip.
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3: Did we drop brief over?
1: We can.
3: Yeah, come on over to 14.
1: All right, 14.

0: doing a 7447 with Board and Horn. I'm doing a 1430, dispatch bulletin 50947. 116 load, 62 inches, 16,309 tons, 11,117 feet. Special horse ride, got 4,500 gallons in each. We are a key train, restricted to 50. No wind, won't work, PTC until it's initialized, we are DP'd. You might get a train discrepancy, Chris. We set off like the bottom 16 cars because they had a bunch of bad orders in them. We cut off the bottom 16.
1: You cut the bottom 16 off. Well, that ain't too bad. Well, what do y'all think? You're 50 running to Florence and you're good till 2:30 in the morning. I'm figuring it's looking like maybe 145 you get there if you run highball at 50.
0: That's right, that's right. That's all we are, is low trash, high ball traffic.
1: All right, well, let me know if T.O. slows you down any. I'll ask the call and see if we can cut you out, over.
0: Okay, all right, thank you, Chris. Here we go.
1: Thank you, Ed J. Out.
0: All right, thank you, ma'am.
2: Have a good night.
0: You will.

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0: Welcome to channel 66. 7220 is giving you issues, is that correct?
1: Yeah, that's right. It wasn't set up and I can't get it to go in trail. It keeps blanking out on the screen. And now this 309 CCC just showed fail.
0: Alright, well let's start off with the 7220 for me. If you would, go back there, we'll hit the air brake, breaker. Knock it down. Put it back up after about 30 seconds, then try to put that thing in trail as quickly as you can.
1: Okie doke, head about that way, I'll switch that radio.
0: Alright boss, and then we'll probably have to wait for that PTC to reset, probably take 30 minutes.

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1: No defects. 26.

10-14-05, 10-14-32, clear, black, clear, northbound.

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0: Sir, coming by south, way across that.
1: 42, track in 11, 4, head in power.
0: 3 head in power, sir.
1: Alright. Come on to me, south connection switching lead R1, we'll fill up 1, change to 2.
0: Change it to.
1: That's right. 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
0: Sir, all my racks are 19 feet.
1: Good deal, good deal.

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0: M492 on the east end of 61, 3330 is your leader. 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
1: Probably by the 22.

0: Good, Air 442, line back R2, over.
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0: out there, 3 up and Ryan, get ahead, leave the equipment in the clear.
1: Step clear, 42, 8 tower, over.
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0: 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Keep your eye on them, but y'all clear to go west.
1: You can out motors going to 72.
2: Sir, if y'all will, 4i at shop gate, let 492 out, and then y'all got permission to call that shop there and get in.
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2: come up to the west end, got one going swing high, and then you got permission on the tunnel.
1: Out of the west end,
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1: swing high, then you got permission on the tunnel.

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0: 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Get on 8, get what I need. 492 Service Center, clear that west end zero.
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1: That's right. Go ahead, TT.
2: M457 on the east end of 64 track, 3233 is your leader, DP.
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1: Clear ground point, J-Strat's in the clear, coming back 15.
0: On him.
2: MTL AM601.
0: AM601,
2: okay. You guys are knocked off the brakes yet?
0: Yeah, he's about there checking them now.
2: All right, good deal. Whenever he gets back on the hit, I'm going to need you guys to pull the emergency crossing so this 492 can get in.
0: All right, say pull to emergency crossing.
2: That's right.
0: All right, yeah, we're going to have to give that car inspector. We ain't got no brakes up in that port.
1: 8 on the hand.
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1: Alrighty, what's that then?
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0: 25 loads, 84 empties, total of 109 cars. 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Bulletin number 51291. That's 51291. 68 messages. BK left to our shingles.
1: Enough power, fuel, PTC, TO, 7,800 feet. Y'all got to do class 3 or y'all already done that?
0: Nah, we're pulling how to get class 3 done, though.
1: All right, whenever you get that done, permission pull from where you stand, signal to Casey.
0: All right, after the class 3 permission pull from where we stand.

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0: 606, head in 7,200 feet.
1: Clear, flying
0: authority. Tower 606, got walk on, say again.
2: Head in, southeast
0: 9, keep coming to me, talking to me, approaching Nickel.
2: Six 45, 8 tower, over.
0: Red 645.
2: Coming up to
0: Rusk, coming
2: 199, over.
0: What's your actual footage there, 645?
2: 12,000 feet, over.
0: All right, need them tied down, I'll get y'all picked up.
2: Breaking away, leaving them in the clear, 10-4-19.

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1: Small to the north connection, row 5.

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1: Tower, ready to come out 8 when we can.

0: Fired a 452 lined out of 8X02 to the shot.
1: Thank you, sir. Here we go.
2: Still 15.

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0: 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Let me see where they are.

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1: That's right. That's dead end tow 834. Be across the derailer first.
0: I'll bring it to 70. Hang on just a minute. Bring 72 to that marker. Make sure you put it on the marker.
1: On the mark, 72.
0: Tire down.
2: All fast southbound, sir.
0: Go ahead.
2: Yeah, I ain't loaded up. I'm ready to go east there.
0: Don't go east.
2: Right, here we go, sir.
0: Copy that, 457.
2: Yeah, what you say, Phil?
0: You can go east.
2: All right, there we go. All right, there we go. Thank you.

0: Is that yes, by chance? Over.
1: 645 with a tweet time, over.
0: What?
1: Switch AN619.2, reverse, left reverse, 1840, slap and put out by conductor and engineer, over.
0: South end departure, reverse, left reverse, engine conductor both sides, back, go ahead.
1: Yes, sir, EC1 number 85729, S64504, engine 5445, Dixon. Release my authority on all tracks from switch south end of DuPont, or north end of DuPont, or the south end of DuPont, over.
0: 85729 M64504 5445 Dixon release and switch north end DuPont, switch south end DuPont. That side is clear. 1939 KMC.
1: 1939 KMC and on EC1 number 86057 M64504 into 5445 SE Dixon reporting south of the milepost AN 596.0 on the main track.

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1: 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That side is clear, 1939 KMC.
0: 1939 KMC, and on EC1 number 86057 M6-4504, engine 5445, S.E. Dixon, reporting south of the milepost, AN596.0 on the main trackle.
2: Tired of PTO.
3: How many 3330? 12 more 3330. Next year, main track 262-506 southbound us.
0: 40 KNC, and I got two engines, 199 cars on the main track.
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4: All right.
1: Head into this little territory. What's the milepost of it, though?
0: AN593.2.
1: What's your rear car number?
0: Rear car number FETX8060, over.
1: To the FETX, over?
0: F is in Frank, E is in Edward.
1: FETX8060, what's that milepost?
0: AN595.4.
1: One number 86057. I got you transferring 2 inches, 199 cars. The head is GSXT 5445 to AN593.2. Your rear car is a Frank Echo Tango X-ray 8060 at AN595.4. That sound about right, over?
0: Yes, sir. That sounds all correct, over.
1: I transfer Jay Spatcher at 1941 KMC.
0: 1941 KMC. We'll try again tomorrow.
1: Just a little bit better tomorrow, though.
0: Maybe so. Maybe so if the Carvacell effect don't hit
1: us. No, I'm good. I got it. Thank you.
0: All right, you too.

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0: At my service center, Haley, we clear out east end.
1: Cuddle, buddy.
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2: Roll at 457.
0: Coming out to East Weather Shop on the south side, do some sash in.
2: Right, east side, looking out for 295, pulling around there. I mean, he should be clear to gate. Yeah, he's clear. Y'all got permission out over there to the south side.
0: All right.

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1: M-585-03, clear, North Homestead, main track 6XT, 506 southbound up.

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0: All right.
1: 492 T10, talking to me at East 10.
2: T10, East 10, huh?
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0: Have a good break, 39th, you got 3-0.

0: Yeah, you got 3-7. Well, I guess you didn't hear me. I told you.
1: Yeah, 650, I'm clear.
2: Good, thanks.

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1: Six 50, you got fishing out the west end. H-19, you got some high wides right there we'll carry with us. We'll get you a new work order down there to B-Tower for you.

0: M606 lined out of 5X02, holding clear of H19. Got 650, got to grab some high wides off there.
1: Right, holding clear of H19, understand.
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1: Yeah, we're coming over the river. Got 10,000 and some change DP, about 6,400 feet.
0: Come on up there to Dairy Queen and park it, and we'll stand by for just a little bit. I can get one track at least pumped off to get you in here.
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2: Yeah, job briefing, when you ready?
1: Can you hear the excitement in my voice? I'm ready for a job brief, over.
2: All right, on duty 1630, bulletin 51161. Crews and air done, engines 3330. 148, fuel 4,000 gallons on both, 45 loads, 55 NC tons, 7,769 length, 6,259. Out of key train, no work. We are restricted 45 mile an hour. 50 CTO is good. Count that expected sufficient horsepower.
1: Why are you restricted to 45 mile an hour? You got a side or an air dump car or something?
2: Yeah, that's correct.
1: Did you tell them you're a premier crew on a premier train and they don't put slop freight on that?
2: Yeah, they don't care about this.
1: Well, let's go north, signal indication, 45 mile an hour. That's like watching paint dry.
2: Yeah, that's right.
1: All right, you guys have a good trip north. I'll get you called out down there at Savannah.
2: All right, thank you, Bill.
1: All right, Jay out.

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1: We got two of them, Governor.
2: Yeah, 795-05. No defects. Good ass, Governor.
1: Say again, I can't hear you.
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1: I appreciate it, man.
0: 30. Copy. Go ahead. Miss, you're on your way to get at the hospital from the service center?
2: Yeah, I'm about to turn into the service center now.